for years. Edo State Ward Toga, Goto Epok, Auchi and Uromi. Our appeal to Edo people, that we say thank you.

Good morning, Benin City, and good morning to everyone listening from across the country. How are you feeling this beautiful morning? Whether you are already on the road, getting ready for work, opening your shop, or still trying to convince yourself for that 5 more minutes of sleep will run your money. 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And I am Gloria Bohi, the Radio Empress. We are waking up together this beautiful and lovely morning with quality music, good energy, plenty of laughter, and conversations you can easily jump into. Now, let's start with something almost everybody can relate to. You set your alarm for 5:30, it rings, you say just 5 more minutes. The alarm rings again, you move to 5:45 and then 6 a.m. Before you know it, you are sitting on the edge of the bed wondering how morning became an emergency. So let's start here. How many times did you snooze your alarm this morning before you finally got up? You have to be honest with me. And if you don't snooze at all, please tell us your secret because we need your help. Send a message and let's start this morning with quality music. Let's enjoy these beautiful songs coming from Ashake, and this other one is coming from Ara Star featuring Fola, Treat You Right. So let's enjoy these lovely songs, and I will be right back. So stay connected to the Star Station.

Welcome back. You are still tuned in to CBS Radio 95.7 FM, the Star Station, and it's still your girl, Gloria Abohi, the radio empress. If you are just joining us, welcome. Now, let's talk about something that can easily start an argument. I love that one. Someone tells you, please, I don't want anybody to know this. Keep it to yourself. You know I trust you. That's what I'm telling you. And then you respond, don't worry, your secrets are safe with me. But let's be honest. Some people hear a secret and immediately start thinking about the one person they can tell. True or false? You will agree with me that it's true. So this morning, who do you think keeps secrets better? Men or women? Don't give me both and don't sit on the fence. Pick a side and defend it with all honesty. Send us a message to our WhatsApp line 09044362225. 09044362225. But let's enjoy this lovely song coming from Spyro, Stand By You. I'm going to stand by you this beautiful morning. And then we also have another song, Comas, Arasta. And trust me, you are going to love the songs. They are mind-blowing. And if your dancing shoes is not with you this morning, what are you waiting for? Go get your dancing shoes and make sure your water is close to you to stay hydrated, stay connected, stay locked in to the Star Station. I will be right back.

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You are still tuned in to CBS Radio 95.7 FM, the Star Station, where your voice truly matters. So let's make this one personal. We all have one thing we confidently claim we are good at until somebody asks us to prove it. I can cook. Okay, come and cook. Choma, come and cook. Joy, come and cook. Gloria, come and cook. Okay, come and dance. I can dance. Oh yeah, dance for us. And then you start giving us killer moves. And then you say, I can sing. Then the microphone comes out and suddenly you remember something is wrong with your voice. So let's be honest this morning. Just be truthful. What's one thing people think you are good at, but you know you are actually not? Like, you're so terrible at it. It could be cooking, dancing, singing, driving. Okay, telling jokes, anything at all. Let's hear your honest answer. But let's enjoy these amazing songs coming from Chris Brown, Sensational, and then we have Vibration by Fireboy. So just enjoy these songs, and then you have to send a message.

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Glad to have you back. We'll continue the rest part of the bulletin. The National Drug Law Enforcement Agency has cautioned parents to closely monitor their children craving for cookies and gummies, warning that some of the products may contain illicit substances being smuggled into the country. In a statement posted on Sunday, the NDLEA Director of Media and Advocacy, Femi Babafemi, said recent seizures by the agency's officers had revealed attempts by criminal elements to introduce prohibited substances under the guise of everyday snacks. The warning came amidst a major interception by the Nigerian Customs Service at the Tinkan Island Port in Lagos, where officers seized 240-foot containers containing large quantities of cannabis-infused products concealed among legitimate imports such as used vehicles, generators, batteries, and fabrics. The consignment included thousands of Delta 8 cannabis pre-rolled cookies, packs of cannabis-infused gummies, and other cannabis-infused cookies, with a combined estimated

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0: 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The best way to start your morning. Good morning. Welcome to the show. It is a beautiful Monday morning, and it's the 10th day in the month of August. August is already moving fast. Seems like the last quarter of this year is moving faster than the first. But nothing changes here. We bring you the very best of radio. My name is Osato Ame Osunde. It's AJ. And I'm your host for today. I'm not alone in the studio. We have our elder here.
4: When you say elder, you two are getting old too.
0: I know.
4: As did the break and as someone the old, we're all getting old every day.
0: Yeah.
4: Good morning, Benin City. Good morning, Nigeria. And I'm most grateful for my home front. But now you see, allow me go on to my elders. And I hope you're teaching your children how to greet the sun, speak your dialect, because it's key. And Amazewoma, I know you're lost now.
0: You know the thing that upsets me is that when you look at people in the diaspora, it seems like they haven't doing a better job than our Benin people in other states.
4: Yeah.
0: Growing up in other states,
4: they speak their
0: language, and you see, you know, half UK, maybe half caste, and he's blasting Benin.
4: Yes,
0: and I'm here jealous.
4: I have an artist I'm managing, SA by name. It's in Holland, Netherlands. He speaks Benin. Whenever he talks to me, he speaks. No matter how confusing it is, he say domo, koyosa. You know,
0: the father
4: tries to put him through. That to know that he's from this root. Don't forget your culture.
0: Yeah, so you can't forget the culture. It's a very big one.
4: Yeah.
0: I think I see Matthew somewhere in the back.
4: Ah, when did he come? It took me for a surprise.
0: He's coming. It seems like he had a heavy weekend. How was your weekend, man?
5: Very good. And, I now have the power of invisibility. I can vanish to this place right now.
4: So, yeah. Superman.
0: When you said very good, was that a woman involved?
5: No. I was in the presence of the Lord.
4: I was in the presence of the Lord.
0: Oh,
5: no,
0: yes. How was your weekend? I really asked.
4: My weekend. 70% of it, I was at the office, you know, Saturday. Matthew and I actually run the shift. Saturday and Sunday, I was still here. And the little time I got to relax was yesterday. Mm-hmm. And of course, I went clubbing yesterday.
0: Oh.
5: This guy is bowling without us. So that's fine. It's okay.
0: Yeah.
4: I went clubbing down your area, Sapley Road. There's a new joint there. I don't want to say the name now. It was a new joint. It's a new joint. And we were there. We just. Two of us was there yesterday night.
5: What?
4: Yeah, sure.
0: This is a whole groove.
4: A beautiful groove. I felt bad.
0: And this was on Sunday.
4: Yes, yesterday night. I got home at about 4:30. I wanted to call on Matthew, but Matthew stays very far. I wanted to call him to just join me.
5: Ah, very good. Please, next time. I don't care. Please call me. I spent a lot of the time in church. I would have just branched after
4: excuse
5: church.
4: Excuse me.
5: It's called multitasking.
0: You know, you can always do that. But anyways, today is National Lazy Day. It's sometimes on Monday it's go, but some days you need to just ease into the morning and, you know, have yourself a good one. But let's go into the stories that are trending that trended over the weekend. Let's start with the Super Falcons loss.
4: I felt so bad when I read it in the news this morning. I couldn't watch because I was so busy yesterday.
0: So they suffered a narrow 1-0 defeat to Cameroon.
4: It's painful.
0: Yeah.
4: But sometimes you can't get it all sometimes. You know, they are the 10 times champions.
0: Yeah.
4: So at least let them just give it to somebody else.
0: So today the Falcons are flying
4: back
0: low.
4: Back to back. No, they are not flying low. Let's just comment.
5: No,
4: them.
5: I
0: so you don't think so?
5: No, I think they are flying low. I think if they had lost honorably.

0: not, they started shambolic, losing to debutant Malawi, and now they're losing to Cameroon. I don't think Cameroon have ever defeated. I would have to check it.
1: Yeah, and mind you, it was an automatic ticket that we had.
0: Yeah, and now we had to go and play South Africa for the playoff. Yeah. South Africa of all countries.
2: But my check is, sometimes when you're very good, you should give it to them too.
1: Okay.
0: They have. But yeah. I really do not want to, I'm looking past those 10 times because they didn't have the best of tournaments. The coach, I don't know. I have a problem with indigenous Nigerian coaches. I'm not going to lie. I used to always give them, okay, let's maybe it's one of those things. But the coach was playing a lot of the players out of positions. It's crazy. It was just very shambolic from the Super Falcons. A tournament you've won 10 times and you can't get past the quarterfinals. It's really sad.
2: But
0: big ups to the Cameroonian goalkeeper.
1: Yeah, we've never lost to Cameroon before. We've never lost to Cameroon. It's just this year that happened.
0: It's just a narrow 1-0.
1: The scoreline is usually 5-0. 6-0 in 2006 it was 5-0, and then of course it dropped.
2: So what happened?
0: It's just I feel it's horrible coaching. Yeah, that's what I personally would feel. Because
2: was what I was going to. When you say horrible coaching, like I said before, you know, I met with a coach of the under-20 Super Eagles there, Monday Odigie, a veteran. It was one time the coach of the Bende Insurance, when he gave me history about coaching in Nigeria, that some coaches actually don't stand their ground. Not because they don't stand their ground, because of interference from the NFF.
0: Yeah.
2: A lot of things do happen. You want to say, okay, I'm the NFF president this time. I have two girls from my side. I want you to start them in the match. And whereas there will be a player that is very good for that particular wing, You drop that person. Sometimes at camp, you see the politics playing there. So they need coaches that can stand their ground. Coaches that can stand. I said, no, I won't take what you say. This is what I want to do. Mm. And a coach like Clement Westerhoff back then, who actually, against all odds, star all his players. And that is just it.
1: Wow. So that's one there. Pretty sad one. But let's move on to other things that were trending. I don't know if you guys saw this. Nigeria launches a coastal highway guard to protect key projects. Now, Senator David Umahi, Nigeria's Minister of Works, unveiled the coastal highway guards with an initial 40 officers led by retired General Adekunle Shodunke. They will patrol the highway, report suspicious activities, curb vandalism, and restrict unauthorized vehicles like tricycles and motorcycles working alongside the state agencies. Umahi stressed that a full-time role protects national asset under President Tinubu's agenda and challenged critics by noting construction everywhere in the country. I don't know, that was a viral video where he was saying that there's construction happening in different parts of the country. Each state has turned to a construction site because of, you know, His Excellency. And we also now have here, let me just play you the video where they are unveiling the 40 officers, the Coastal Highway Guards. And there's a lot of questions being asked about this. The questions being, should we be using resources for this? Or what happened to the police, you know, the security personnel that we are on ground? You know, there's been some reforms happening already in the police sector. And people are asking, why then create a whole new special unit? So this is the ceremony where that they were unveiled.
3: Their responsibility will include, among other things,

0: maintaining presence along designated sections of the highway and maintaining alert to activities capable of threatening the safety of road users or government infrastructure. They are expected to observe, remain vigilant, identify hazards, monitor government infrastructure, report vandalism and suspicious activities, assist authorities appropriately, report incidents and emergencies, communicate accurately, maintain proper record, support authorized security and emergency agencies. They will protect the integrity of the assigned areas. They are the eyes and ears of the highway, and they will observe any damage to the infrastructure and report it to the appropriate agency. We have 20 motorcycles that they will be using to patrol the entire coastal area.
1: All right, you basically, you heard him, David Umar, he's saying, saying that, you know, big question is, does Nigeria need this now? Does Nigeria need this now?
2: We need it more than ever because, I'm sorry to say this, in Nigeria, sometimes we need to be supervised. Sometimes we need to, how do I put it now? We need to have this iron hand because if you leave them like that, they might just, just look at the bridge at the governor, actually, the flyover we did here.
1: Yeah.
2: You saw what happened. You saw people doing parties there. Some people even going there to excrete there.
1: Mm-hmm.
2: So we need something like this. We need some tougher, stricter discipline over there.
1: All right. I mean, the big question is, was still, you know, do we need this? Although 40, I'm wondering, with this, how long can this be sustained? And is this just a temporary outfit until, and you know, what happens when the Nigeria changes regime?
3: If are they going to be armed?
1: Well, no, just motorcycles. So, and what I'm seeing is just motorcycles, maybe some other, you know, small arms, but nothing was really stated, you know, to be given to them.
2: They're not trained to be armed now.
1: Hey, but then what's that the difference between these guys and their road safety?
3: Yeah,
1: why can't road safety just do that? You know?
2: Yeah, these vendors.
1: Because you give them new salaries. I mean, this is already resources spent on uniforms.
3: Yeah.
1: There's money going to be spent for this outfit, right? And that's the big question. Is it needed?
4: I don't think they are meant to start using weapons and all
1: but
4: that.
1: Maybe
4: it's just to scare these guys away, those vandals. Mm-hmm. It's just to scare them away that you have people out there. That's the most important thing. And before you start giving arms to some, probably like a new body, you have to train them. You also have to, they also need to be some form of formal training. And also, so I don't think it's proper for them to just start having arms at this stage. It's too early. So what they need to do is just to scare those vandals away from stealing government properties.
1: Okay, I guess maybe the vandalism problem is a bit too high.
3: But I don't know how you intend to scare. What if the vandals come with weapons and all that?
4: How will vandals come with weapons?
1: Vandals obviously come with weapons now.
4: They only come with tools to remove their stuff. What they're coming for?
1: As I say, vandal, I want to believe that you have a couple of tools.
2: I got all tools.
1: Anyways, that's one thing that happened, and it was a little bit of the highlights over the weekend. Moving away from that story, we have over at Osun State. We still have our eyes on 5 more days now, I believe, as the Osun State elections will kick off on the 15th of August. Right here, we have 14 candidates, 3 major contenders, 1 coveted seat. On August 15, the campaign promises and political calculations will give way to the ballot as the electorate chooses who will lead the state of the Living Spring. We have the governorship election approaching. 14 political parties have put forward candidates, each hoping to emerge with the mandate to lead the state of the Living Spring. But amid the crowded field, 3 names stand out for their political strength. their presence, and their popularity. The incumbent governor, Ademola Adeleke of the Accord Party, Bolaji Oyebamiji of the All Progressives Congress, and Najim Salam of the African Democratic Congress. For the three contenders, the campaign trail has become a journey across Oshun's 30 local government areas, with each seeking to convince voters ahead of the August 15 contest. And of course, we've seen the drama that has unfolded so far. They say three, I see two. I see Adeleke versus Bamiji. That's what it's boiling down to me. I don't know what to
3: say. I feel the third party, that's the ADC. I feel that he's going to step down. And whoever, I just have this feeling. Right. And whoever he steps down and endorses wins the election because of the influence of former governor Rauf Arimisola. But let's also bring in mind that former governor also, I saw this yesterday, Oyinlola has endorsed Ambo, that's the Oyebamiji for to be governor. And one thing about southwestern politics is the power of endorsements from Oyo to Oshun to Lagos. And in 2007, Arigbesola ran for governor with the backing of former governor Akonde and won the election. In 2014, Arigbesola again contested where Oshun gubernatorial election and was supported by former governors Adeleke, Akonde, and Oyinlola. And won. In 2018, Oyetola entered the race and was supported by former governors Akonde and Arigbesola. He won the election. In 2022, Adeleke secured the backing of Oyinlola, and a lot of people still felt Arigbesola supported him. That's how he became governor of Osun State. And now in 2026,
1: Bamiji has now
3: From Akonde, Oyinlola. The only person that's far right now is Arigbesola. So it's looking like the forces are not with Adeleke. I'm talking about the political forces, some of the key figures. I know even people who endorsed him before, they are backing out and going to the APC. A lot of people are backing out and going to the. It's looking like the forces, the big names, the top dogs. They pulled out from Adeleke's camp. But now the election is now going to tell us if the people are with him. So it's not. We might just see the people and the strong forces.
1: Let's see how far campaign can help. I mean, he's gonna win the hearts of the people.
4: Trust me, Davido has been doing a lot for his.
3: I'm not even going
4: in terms
3: to lie.
4: Of the crowd and making sure that his uncle is even more popular in Osun State. But I doubt if he can. Defeat the heavyweights. We have so many backings to the governorship aspirant of the All Progressives Congress. You have the likes of Governor Hope Uzodinma of the state, our own governor, distinguished Senator Modu Kwagule is there, and so many others. Trust me, it's going to be quite difficult for Adeleke. I am very, very sure, very, very difficult for him. But he's doing all his best to ensure that he secure that particular victory come this Saturday, which is just a few days away. But the main thing is to see if the election is going to be free and fair, and also going to be we just want to see the election without violence, stealing of ballot boxes. It just looked like it's more or less like a dress rehearsal ahead of the 2027 election. They want to test the strength of the new umpire. I'm talking about Amaputon's power, and let's see if he'll be able to conduct a very, very good election with the Osun State elections.
3: One thing we should expect in this election is the influence of money, vote buying, and I'm telling you for free, it's going to go a long way in this election because vote buying, the politicians want to convince the people a lot. So just make up your mind, just cross your mind that we are going to see high cases of vote buying. It's crazy. It's unfortunate, but it is what it is. A lot of people, they are very desperate with these Osun elections. You know, the previous off-cycle elections we have in Nigeria, from Bayelsa to Abga, APC didn't win any. So Osun is looking like, you know what, this might just be our plug. And this election is so important that whatever happens here, it's going to be what to expect in 2027. So this is, I feel, in all of circle elections, this is the most important for INEC. This is the
1: well, it is as a thermostat into what is going to happen in the 2027 elections. And if we can see the performance here and judge them critically, hopefully Amupito can stand up, you know, to the questions being asked on that day.
4: But I still feel they are putting the president's name negatively in Ocean State, saying that he's playing most of the role, most of the things happening in Ocean State. But I don't see that happen because a few days ago, we realized that EFCC froze the accounts of the Ocean State's government.
1: Yeah.
4: But the president has to intervene, intervening that they should be... he should be free of that.
1: Yeah, that's embarrassing.
4: Yeah, it's quite embarrassing. So, but I think it's not about the president. Does not have anything against a core party or a dedicated because they've already endorsed him,
1: Which is quite unfortunate.
4: Yes, they've already endorsed him, saying he's their preferred candidate for 2027 election. So the president is just watching. And don't forget, a dedicated time wanted to join the Upper Progressive Congress.
1: Yeah, he wasn't allowed.
4: The door was locked, and they decided to use another alternative, which is their court party. So I don't think the president is too interested in Ocean State because he's seeing that as a done deal for him.
3: I might have a very different opinion for what Patrick is saying, because if we can see the president intervene in the EFCC matter, it just shows that he has some hand in some things. If we can tell the EFCC, you know what, unfreeze their accounts.
4: But don't forget, he's the number one citizen.
3: If we can see EFCC, the president of the Republic of Nigeria. Yeah, it just shows that,
1: I feel the reason why he would say that is honestly the... People started talking.
4: Yeah,
1: people
4: it's unfair.
3: That's why I'm saying.
4: It's not basically because people started talking. It's unfair.
1: It's unfair, first of all, yes.
4: Putting the state on kind of like a standstill, like you can't do anything, you can't move on. It's unfair. So that's why the president said, please, EFCC, leave this man and leave the account.
1: If Adeleke does lose, do you see him decamping to the APC? If he doesn't come out victorious in, after August 15th?
4: I think he would watch the political atmosphere for a while before we take a decision. But I don't see him moving to the APC because the heavyweight, they don't even want him in. They don't want him in the APC. So I don't see any reason why. Because if you go there, you won't be, you won't get a better position. You'll just be like a floor member because even with your money and your influence and being the former governor of the state, being the former governor of the state, because you said if he loses,
1: if he does not come,
4: so being the former governor of the state, that would not count because there are people there, heavyweights there already. They won't see him as a special man. So what he need do is just for him to watch the political atmosphere first before taking any decision.
3: Man, it's going to. I think it's too close for us to say APC has Ocean State already. Yes, the election is too. What's the word now? It's too close among APC.
1: So you really, can't tell.
3: You can't tell.
4: No, you can't tell.
3: It might just be inconclusive, as we've seen previous elections in Ocean State.
1: All right, let's move away from that a bit.
4: But don't forget, Davido said if they do anything funny, he will report to Trump.
1: I don't know how heavy those claims are, but I feel he can get the ears.
3: Yes, he can. He's an American citizen. Let's not forget that. He's Afrobeat's biggest star.
1: And you know, Trump likes anything that has to do with flashing lights and you know, all the
3: poke nosing all where it doesn't need to poke nose.
1: He loves that.
3: Yeah.
1: But you know, moving on to another. When I say this was a comment made by Sheikh Yahya Jinkir. Now, a lot of people online have decided not to take the comment serious. However, I feel that it has some heavy, I feel there's some gravity behind it. He says Nigeria is a Muslim country, and if you don't want to accept a Muslim ticket, you should leave Nigeria. And, you know, these comments have been bashed. But again, you know, coming from a sheikh, I would think religious tolerance would be one of the things that they would preach, but I don't know. But here we go. Yeah, so basically he says that, and people have labeled the comments incendiary, you know, saying that these kind of comments shouldn't be coming now. Even the ambassador designate to South Africa, Femi Fani Kayode, has tackled the cleric, saying that Nigeria, that's in his message, he says, "I have immense respect for Sheikh Djengir, but I am constrained to point out that the extremist rhetoric he has indulged in here is most unhelpful, and neither is it true. Worst of all is the fact that it is highly provocative. Kindly take note that it is a slippery and dangerous slope to take and is best avoided. Nigeria is not a Muslim country, and neither is she a Christian country. Yeah. She is a regular multi-religious state comprising both Christians and Muslims in equal numbers. That is our strength." This kind of conversation, this kind of divide, it's getting louder, it seems. This division between this ethnic division, religious division, or whatnot, it seems like it's getting more ears in this current time. I don't know if it's because of the elections that are coming up. Maybe everybody's trying to find their person and find their people, but it's still a very dangerous rhetoric going out there to say Nigeria is a Muslim. Of course, you're running a Muslim ticket that's being proposed, but that doesn't make Nigeria a Muslim country. No. All right, so we still have quite a number of things that are trending. Moving on, I don't know if you guys saw the Keeping Up with the Okoyes.
3: Please don't.
1: That's what I spent my weekend doing.
3: Don't Wait, you watched part 1 to part 8?
1: I watched everything.
3: Really?
4: Was it 8 or 10?
1: Yeah,
4: eight.
1: It was about, I think it was about 10. 10. I think it was 8A, 8B, then I think 9.
3: I just allowed people to summarize.
4: There's a 10 now. The response to Jude is a 10.
1: Oh, there's a new one. I know what I'm going to do with my... Anyway, so...
3: I just allow post summarize.
1: Allegations, basically, is that Peter is saying that he's there's some money misappropriated by Jude and Paul, right? Basically saying that the whole marital problem was also caused by Jude and Paul, and maybe a little bit by his mom. And basically just telling Nigerians how he has been shortchanged over the past years, and he came out with receipts and showed evidence. Although Jude responded, I haven't taken a deep listen to what Jude said, but the fact that this fight is coming online is just very ugly. We know how big P-Square is, or was rather, setting the pace for most of the big R&B stars that we see today in Nigeria. And it's just very messy. If you've heard anything about it, Don Jazzy's dad has reached out to Lola and Peter. Everybody's saying that, Lola was never the enemy, because from Peter's story, all she wanted to do is just, be part of the family in which, she wasn't allowed to. So that's another one that happened. Praise is there. I'd say good morning, Praise.
4: Praise is a friend to the Okoyes.
3: She's a friend to the
5: Am I?
1: Yeah.
5: I'm a huge fan, though. I'm a huge fan of the Okoyes. Of course, yes. Really? Right from childhood, I've always loved them. And at first, I was sad when they had that, You know this. You know this.
3: I have a hot take about the P-Squares.
5: What's that?
3: They've never been number one in Nigeria with the badge and Two-Face. P-Square, they've been good.
1: They've never been number one.
3: But they've been top.
5: Well, they've been number one, though.
3: With Two-Face at the badge. They've never been number one.
5: Did you see the figures? P-Square's figures, the band's figures, Two-Face's figures in their peak period. Come on. P-Square was making way more money.
3: No, they were making waves, but
4: the reason why you can't even see them at number one, because they were so very, very much fantastic. Yeah. Like, you can't even place them. They just put them in a certain position, a different class on their own. So they're not in that particular era where you have Two-Face, the band, you're saying number one, number two.
1: That era, you call Star Plus.
4: Yeah, that era you call Stipler. But Stipler was even
6: Stipler was before. They had the band Two Face Nice.
4: Nice.
6: Yeah.
4: But Nice didn't do nicely.
6: But after that, Conga was
4: Street Credibility.
6: Yeah. In fact, that whole album, Wedding Day, Photocopy, Street Credibility. Now, Nice.
1: But it's interesting to see that some of these artists figured out streaming money and royalties that far back, you know, when he brought out figures showing how much money, about $30,000, $20,000.
4: And trust me,
1: he showed the receipts.
4: Back then, trust me, they were not even getting the actual figures compared to what if they have been singing like if they have their records now. Trust me, P-Square.
1: It's a sad one for them. All right, moving away from that, I don't know if you saw this story. Adeoju and Peter Obi are trending again. The lawyer says, "I have achieved more in life than Peter Obi." So the Nigerian politician and human rights activist Deji Adeoju are involved in a high-profile $1.5 billion defamation lawsuit filed against Obi. Against Adeoju in an Onitsha court. Now, the bitter feud features continuous social media clashes, allegations of political fraud, and contrasting views on governance and activism. And I'm wondering why now. We're going to listen to it. Here's where Adeoju was seen talking with Deji on Channel Television. And he was talking about that. And I'm just going to let you hear, you know, what he said.
7: Like me as well. What? He has sent almost all his aides to insult me, and even the girl that is always with him, the Sarah girl, all of them insult me, lied against me. So the feeling is mutual, but it's nothing personal. If you don't like me, but if you don't like me and you send your aides to insult me, I will insult you back because I will not join issues with your aides. But if I join issues with your aides, then I'm at your aides level. That will elevate the hate to your level. He's refusing to respond to me, but it's paining him now. The things I'm saying again is paining him. That's why he took me to court. If it's not paining him, and that is what I want. Because he wants me to be dragging with his aides. Bigger than his aides.
8: You have been impugned on his reputation.
7: Yes, they were the one that started
8: defamed him.
7: Yeah, they are the one that started defaming, and I did not defame him. Everything I say about him is the truth.
8: That what?
7: Everything I've said in the past. I don't want to delve into it. I know you are trying to use journalism so that I can say the things on your platform again. I will not say it. What I said, every single thing I said about him is the truth, and we are in court and I'll prove it. He wanted to take me to the level of his aides. I refuse. I'm on the same level with him. That's the way I'm seeing myself with him.
8: How?
7: You say how? What?
8: You have not become a governor.
7: The things
8: you
7: I've achieved never... in my life as a human rights activist, he can never achieve them. Oh, being a governor now is the greatest act of service to the country. He can never. He has never seen the four walls of a prison, has he? Has he ever made any sacrifice for the country that anybody shot at him? That the military arrested him? What does he know about democracy that he's enjoying?
1: All right, we're coming back. And, you know, he goes on and on. This back and forth between Peter Obi and Deji. Peter Obi has said countless times that it's better to settle the matter in court. Where do you think this is even stemming from?
6: I feel activists, they overrate themselves sometimes.
1: He says.
6: Yeah, I feel they just look at themselves so high, like, you know, do you know who I am? I'm here, Peter Obi was former MD of Ibanko. It is like it was
4: former governor.
6: Former governor.
1: No, he says, forget that. Former governor.
6: We cannot forget it.
4: Forget someone's record.
1: I'm telling you.
6: Like these people, they overrated. They just have like a couple of people calling them my leader. Oh, comrade, active, and they just. I'm like.
1: Do you think he has been paid to do this?
6: No, I don't think he has. It's Deji Adeoju. He moves
1: because him Deji Adeoju now and the other guy, the actor Gosh. Please help me out now.
6: Igala, that one contesting for governorship.
1: No.
6: Kenneth Okonkwo.
1: Now, these two currently have defamation suits running. Yeah. And I'm wondering, it seems like they are playing the same tune. Because I went both of them also quite close with Obi initially, 2023. presidential campaign. I think Adeodju was with VDM and VDM was with Obi.
7: No,
1: and
7: okay.
2: No,
7: Adeodju has never been an Obi.
2: To me, I'll say Adeodju really? Won. It's but for Okonkwo, I feel he was paid to do whatever he was doing because he was more or less like the former spokesperson to Obi. Yeah. Yes, in the Labour Party. But now, though he has moved to another party, that's the ADC. But I see him doing total damage and all that. He's working for Atiku. So I don't know.
7: Peter, what's his name now? DG said, when does being a governor become an achievement? When does going to prison become an achievement? Because he said he went to prison.
2: Being a former governor is an achievement.
7: Big achievement, too.
2: Big
7: and
2: achievement.
7: The way Obi became
2: and
7: governor.
2: And it's for life. It's a record for life.
7: The way Obi became governor, against all odds, Obi became governor. People were against him. The Godfathers in Anambra State, against all odds, he became governor. The Adeodju, who has never contested for councillorship,
2: He will retire. He has never contested.
1: So inside the in the video, you heard him say that he's not going to say what he said. But we're going to break down what he had said earlier. Just go into it. He accused Obi of financial impropriety and bribes. He alleged that during the private three-hour meeting in 2023, Obi admitted to investigating Anambra State public funds into a company in which his family had commercial interests. That whole story that went big there. He called Obi a religious bigot. He also says he's a political prostitute. And Adeodju had criticized Obi from shifting. Of course, you remember that time where, you know, the back and forth movement from one party to the other. And yeah, he called the whole obedient movement toxic. So Obi didn't like any of these. He didn't like any of these statements he made. So now we're going to settle in court, but I don't think these kind of interviews are the smartest things for
7: somebody who is already
1: who has a matter to do. I don't think that's the smartest
7: thing. And guess what? He's a lawyer now. He's a lawyer now. I think he went to the university, studied law. He has gotten has been called to bar, basically, and he should know better. But it's Adeodju. He thrives in controversy, just like Omoyole Sowore. This is a controversy to fuel him. So it's typical DG.
1: Let's change gears to this other story that's trending. And this one, I think this went viral, actually. Talking about Fayose's comment saying the lack of electricity makes Nigeria's population double. It says when you don't address the issue of electricity, by 7 o'clock it gets dark and people start engaging with their wives. So the population doubles. Simple problem is that because there's no electricity, people go to bed early and their minds are already prepared for it. If this is the only option available, they simply will stay at home. But if we address this electricity problem, there would be nightlife. And we're going to play it. Let me just play when you can hear Fayose making his comments.
9: Electricity, the people at that level have no alternative attraction. Nothing else matters to them. After 7 o'clock, it gets dark, everybody is engaging their wives. And the population simply becomes double. The simple problem is because there's lack of electricity. People go to bed early. Their mind is simply prepared that, well, if this is the only available recreation, let me remain here. But when we address this electricity, there will be nightlife. There will be recreation outside your wife.
1: All right, recreation outside.
2: what he said, I don't think he's actually far from the truth.
1: Thank you.
2: If there's nightlife, people will be very, very busy out there. They will start thinking of making babies. But just take a deep look at Africa, for example. If you take a deep look at Africa in Nigeria, talking about the likes of Teddy Sekola, Amofi, and all that, you can see the population of that area. It's very, very huge compared to what you have
4: around Ugbo Aziz and just take a deep breath. Where you don't have power, where you don't have light,
6: I won't be
4: the population will be very huge. I'm very, very serious about this.
6: I think
2: we'll go to court to settle this matter. Yeah, sure.
6: You don't think that's true?
2: That is not true. It depends on the particular time of the year. If it is cold like this, rainy season like this, and it's
6: right. Are we talking about? Okay.
2: But when it is hot, when there is a massive heat, you don't even want.
6: So you're saying that if the electricity is fixed, the chance the baby making will go up.
2: If electricity is fixed,
6: yes,
2: and the time is this time.
6: Yeah.
2: This season.
4: If it's fixed and the fans are working, you sleep on time. But if it's not fixed and there's heat, you will like to before you sleep. So I'll go with him.
6: I think with intimacy, comfort has a long way to play when it comes to intimacy. I don't see anybody being comfortable enough to be intimate.
10: You'll be surprised. People are intimate in the strangest of situations.
6: But I understand what you're saying. But I think it's just a lazy excuse.
10: Yes.
6: It's so a very lazy excuse. I feel, although it makes sense.
10: It doesn't make sense. What's the statistics?
6: This is
10: Bepa Lo talk.
6: It makes sense in your head.
10: No.
6: But without statistical backing, it's weak.
10: It's very useless when we have people in government that are just speaking Bepa Lo. This is Bepa Lo talk. It might be funny, but it is Bepa Lo talk.
4: Yeah,
10: is Bepa Lo. Oh, this is the reason why Nigeria has been. It sounds like what I hear.
6: I feel they are smarter.
10: I agree with you. His position is rural electrification. He should be talking about ways to fix electricity in rural areas.
6: What if one of the problems that is posing him right now?
10: Are you trying to tell people not to engage their wives? Is that what he's trying to say? Talk about this.
2: There are some areas. I played it on this radio.
10: From Oriomo South.
2: They've not seen light for about 93 years. The guy said he's seen light.
4: Go and check the population of Oriomo today. Go and check the population of Oriomo today. One of the largest local governments in Edo State.
2: But that doesn't mean that you shouldn't have life.
6: That's one example, though. Even if you give Oriomo that, you don't give them that. Don't worry. But it's just funny that we have people like this in government who just talk without statistics, without facts. And guess what? This the idea is going to be running the agency with. That let's give them light so that they win. It might still give us light and people are still giving birth. That's what it is. Fix the light.
5: People should not give birth. I don't understand.
10: He's saying he's trying to contain the population with electricity. It doesn't just make any sense. First of all, you can't be in government without having adequate statistics to back. Because I was expecting him to say according to eye of fire shame is wisdom. How does that even correlate?
6: Well, what if he was trying to make the whole conversation go down?
10: No, he was not. He was very serious.
2: That wasn't the good
10: thing. No, he was very.
6: For him.
10: Leave comedy for Bovi and then Basket Mouth. Leave it for them. Leave for them Edo Piki and them Casino. Tell us what you want. Leave it. Tell us what you want to do in government. Leave comedy for comedians.
2: Leave it for them, Patrick and
10: Let them be dragging it. Leave them. Leave dancing for Pokoli. Tell us what you want to do. Tell us what you want to do in government. And now it's just guess what? That's the highlight of his speech.
6: Yeah.
10: That's unfortunately.
6: Yeah,
10: it's crazy.
6: Well, let's move on to some good news. The Nigerian Air Force airstrikes neutralized 9 terrorists and destroyed weapon carts in Borno. The military airstrikes neutralizes 9 terrorists, destroy logistics carts in Borno by Zagazola Makama. And that's, of course, where I got this from. The air component of Operation Hiding Kai has neutralized 9 suspected terrorists and destroyed 3 carts believed to be carrying weapons and logistics during a precision airstrike at Dumba in Borno State. The operation was conducted on Saturday, August 8th, following credible intelligence on terrorist activities around the Dumba area. So,
1: It's a good one.
4: Yes, a good one. I think they should make this trend, because when the soldiers, when they win, it doesn't trend. It's when you find these terrorists destroying the Asiatic community and all that. That's what mm-hmm. trend in Nigeria. So when the soldiers are winning, I think we should also make this trend, because they're doing very well for the nation, and they've gotten a boost from the federal government, which is huge increase for Nigerian army. So I think we should also, whenever they win, we should also talk about it.
1: Yes.
4: Let's keep the Nigerian flag flying, and the army, they're doing very, very well. Mm-hmm. I love what they are doing for the country. They don't sleep at night. They ensure that

0: that's where it ends. Like, I really want to see what was in that letter. Sad one there. Criminal hideouts clamp down. RRS nabs over 30 Lagos Super Falcons to face South Africa in World Cup playoffs. Date and time confirmed. We better not lose this match.
1: For at least not even for the World Cup now, for bragging rights.
0: I'm saying for bragging rights.
1: Yeah, for bragging rights.
0: Yeah.
1: For women, for bragging. Let's not try. We don't drive Tyler Komo for Lagos. We can't lose this match.
0: We can't lose it. Come on, guys. We got this. Federal government sends passport intervention team to UK to clear pending applications. That's good. I hope they can free up and actually clear up all the pending applications so people can travel. 147 structures to be affected by Coastal Highway Service Lane. Federal government deploys special guards to protect Lagos Calabar Highway.
2: Yeah, that estate in Lagos.
0: Yeah.
2: Coastal Highway has affected that estate at Jakande.
0: Which one is that?
2: Jakande estate.
0: Jakande estate. Really? It's...
2: Yeah.
0: Oh.
2: It has affected the whole Jakande estate.
0: Wow. FRSC confirms 15 dead and 25 injured in Niger Road crash. Man. You see, two things. Drowning and car crashes has to be my scariest way, man, of leaving this earth.
1: Drowning and
0: car crashes.
3: How about fire?
0: Oh. I don't know about fire, man. I'm too scared of fire for some reason.
2: No one is good.
0: No one is good, but you see car crashes.
3: They happen suddenly.
1: Just
2: peacefully is better.
1: It's too fast. Okay. Drowning, I don't think I can ever drown because nothing concerns me. I don't think that will ever happen.
3: But I do think you should learn how to swim. It's
0: the only way I think I can drown if I'm unconscious.
1: Okay.
0: There has to be. Let's see here. Any other headlines? We have here BBN. I know this is Chris's favorite subject. Martin's Mercedes evicted from Big Brother season.
1: Have you seen the Mercedes girl? She's the...
0: Was she not doing one or two things?
3: Mercedes.
0: Was she
3: like
1: she's the Mercedes. The actual Mercedes. Yeah. I saw the business now. I just saw...
0: Okay, so you started watching.
1: No.
2: Don't just talk about
1: no,
2: Big Brother here.
1: No.
0: Watch if you have to, because again, we have to cover every information, right? I need to know whether the Mercedes is
2: true.
0: We used to do that one now, yeah. Chris. We still do that one as well.
1: No, Mercedes is Mercedes.
2: I don't trust Matthew. And you said you went to church.
4: Sin now and pray later.
2: I remember that. Okay,
0: so Mercedes Big Brother Nigeria. Let's see if I can
2: sin now.
0: I want to see what Matthew is talking about.
1: Have you seen her? No, the time she just wore some, in the house, I'm like, oh.
0: She's okay, she's just a normal.
1: Let me show you. No way, just keep talking, I'll show you one.
0: Okay, because I'm looking here, she looks rather normal to me.
2: It's Monday morning, please.
0: She's like, anyways,
2: let's move.
0: That's all we can switch gears to.
1: Before we go to the reactions, did you see Pella taking his vow?
0: Yes, so embarrassing.
3: Wait, first, who saw the tears? The fake tears. Jarvis stressing him and she was like, make sure you cry when I'm coming out. And
1: I'm seeing it. I'm like, if this guy ever cheats, I'm not going to hold him responsible because he didn't say anything there. It was so embarrassing. I'm never going to hold him because he didn't say anything. I won't say that's a vow. It's not no one you say, oh, for better, for worse, in sickness, and in there. He didn't, he was just sick. And I think it's intentional.
0: I think
1: those things are very intentional.
0: You think it's intentional?
1: Like AJ, I'm saying, say my name is AJ. You are supposed to say it. It's not, you're not reading it from anywhere.
0: We've got the vows here.
1: Right,
0: let's listen to it. Let's see if this
5: in the presence of the Lord.
6: In the presence of the Lord.
5: And the entire congregation.
6: And the entire congregation
5: presents here as a witness.
6: Presents here as a witness.
5: Join my life to your wife's name.
6: Join my life stream.
2: what did he say?
0: He said, join my life stream.
1: Normally, you're supposed to add your wife's name.
2: It's true.
1: The guy.
0: So do

0: think what separated the man's wife?
1: This is so don't you think this is content?
2: No, see, this is Olodua pricing.
1: One line. Chris, seriously?
2: Olodua.
0: No, the guy said repeat after me.
1: I don't understand. And they are cashing out. It's funny.
3: But you know the funny thing about this whole Pella and Jarvis. You know the funny thing about their wedding, though. I actually feel like their marriage is gonna work. I've been like watching videos and stuff. I think there's something that they have. They have a sort of friendship which I think will outlive the entire content. Yes, a lot of people think it's for content, but I think that friendship will, you know.
1: I don't know about all of that.
3: I wish them well, but this solo door pricing.
1: Jarvis might be out of there in the next 5 years, man. I don't know.
3: Well, let's watch and see.
1: I would have said that there's nothing wrong with not knowing how to speak English. You see the greatest footballers around the world not knowing how to speak English, and you know it's never really a big deal. I just feel he should have maybe taken the vows in Yoruba.
2: This is not speaking. This is your vow. Listen,
1: no, you can take it in Yoruba, right?
2: Okay, this is a very serious matter. Very serious matter.
1: Yeah, it's a very serious matter.
2: Why will you be joking?
1: He made such a mockery of it.
2: It's all the present. I don't know.
1: Telling me that a fine girl like that Jarvis wants to stay around.
3: It's money now, money. You know, here they spent over $300 million for the wedding.
1: Okay,
2: I don't know, what are you guys looking at? I don't understand.
1: I've seen the Mercedes.
2: Okay, you've seen the Mercedes.
1: I've seen the Mercedes.
2: Okay. Max, I no longer trust you.
1: I think we can switch gears now. We can switch gears now to the newspaper review 0904 to your reaction. Sorry, 0904436.
2: You confused with Mercedes. You saw.
1: Yeah,
2: I think confused with Mercedes. You saw.
1: Yeah, no, that just blew my mind. All right, so we have on WhatsApp here as well, but like I said earlier, I could slow down and say the number 0904-436-2225. You're part of the show. We have so many calls here and so many reactions on our WhatsApp. Let's see if we can get a couple of them out. All right. Hello, welcome. I think we got this call. I think we missed that call. Please call us back. 0904-436-2225. Hello? Hello, good morning. Yeah, good morning. Welcome to the show.
4: My name is Usman Bello. I'm calling from Warake, Nawahi.
1: All right, Usman Bello. Welcome.
4: Well, you go to South Africa, you know this xenophobic attack thing. Everybody will want Nigeria to defeat South Africa.
1: Yes.
4: That is for issue of South Africa. Then the Pella Jarvis thing, just as the guy for Studio Talker, over Olodua Uprising. That is why most of our guys will say education is scam. The guy is illiterate and is making money. Whether content or not, he's making money. So we don't really know if he's serious or not. But for the marriage, that marriage will not last. I'm not wishing them bad, but what is happening in marriage will not last. Thank you.
1: All right. No, like we're wishing anybody bad here, right? We're not wishing anyone bad. I actually do wish the union, will last. Let's see. More reactions on our WhatsApp, but let's see. There's a call coming in. Hello, welcome.
5: This is Ralph.
1: Good morning, Ralph. Welcome to the show.
5: It's Jared.
1: Mm-hmm.
5: Good morning.
1: Good morning. Welcome.
5: Thank you so much. Hello, the right people. I think the theory called element in government, I think it's the legislative, the executive, and the judiciary. All those men or three people I just called, think they are the pillars. They act as a balance to a system of check and control. If the president with him, to say, okay, yes, this is tough first. You know, not to cause tension. If Jada Baba, Daki Baba, take it down, enter place down, they can't lose now. You know, if you say, go visit now because they freeze your account. Now go say, now you say, I can't be freeze. Go say, now your personal account was not able to carry out in function. Now you make her lose. Baba is very sensible.
4: That one now go see make and make him not pay some. If really he embezzle money, cause now they go be talk say whether he took money. When the carry you say go cause, you know last year, when our former governor signed the paper that said yes, you have no right to be trying them. Matter what to call, they talk at the matter. Yes, you go around and check if really there's embezzlement of public funds. Coming back home, religion is a personal matter. Under section 38 of the Constitution. If you feel that the more you give in church, the more you receive. Bountifully, those that reap bountifully shall reap bountifully. If you feel it work for you, continue. It's not something which come and be condemned because the pastor does not put gun in your head to collect the money that you have. Coming back to Baba who said he eats once in a day, he never owed before. He wants a church 3 times a day, one killer, once right. A day is good for you. That is it. Thank you.
1: Thank you for your reaction. We also have more messages on our WhatsApp here. Good morning, all in the studio. Those governors, one of your studios, you guys mentioned that are in Ocean State, are there to intimidate. Rig and falsified election results. Nothing more. And that if the president goes to the EFCC, what that means is that no institution in Nigeria today are purely independent from the interference of the president, Gabby from Benin. So, Gabby, would you have rather liked the EFCC to go on with the freezing of the accounts? And I assure you that if that happened, the conversation today would be the presidency is trying to stifle opposition. But you can call us, 0904-436-2225. Let us know what you think. We talked about a whole lot this morning. Hello, welcome.
6: Good morning.
1: Good morning. Welcome to the show. What's your name? Where are you calling us from?
6: Yes, I'm calling from Agbero.
1: All right. Welcome.
6: I don't really know anything about the teller and driving. You said it's a good door for prizes, right? Yes. He was still doing that same Olodo when he met Jarvis.
1: Mm-hmm.
6: What? That Olodo he is displaying today. That was what he was still displaying in that same social media before he and Jarvis met.
1: Mm-hmm.
6: So if he continues begging Jarvis, he continues being loyal to Jarvis, the marriage will last.
1: Mm-hmm.
6: That is my own contribution.
1: All right. I think loyalty goes a very long way, right? It does, and we know that Pella does have the finances, right? So money and loyalty, I think that's it. That's it, really. Money and loyalty, I think. Marty doesn't agree with me. Anyways, good morning to everybody in the studio in EBS Empire Family. I'm Luis. On the Nigeria Super Falcons eliminated, he says, I'm not surprised. If a debutant like Malawi could beat Nigeria, a defending champion, I knew that we wouldn't go far. In the second half, we dominated yet nothing to show for it. The girls appeared too heavy. The Cameroonian team were very athletic. They deserved the win. And for the first time in history, that one stings differently, not just because we lost, but because we expected more. These girls have carried our pride on their shoulders for years. Today, they fall. But champions don't stay down. We go again, harder. And about Nigeria not being a Muslim country, he says this is one of the reasons why Christians are being murdered and kidnapped every day in Nigeria. Nigeria is not a Muslim country. The Tinubu government will not caution him because they dine and wine with him. And what is sake of flash news, Nigeria is not a Muslim country and no religious group owns Nigeria. You don't get to declare the country your property and tell other Nigerians to leave because they reject your religious politics. There should be legal consequences for rhetoric that openly promotes religious domination and exclusion. Firstly, I don't think the presidency is backing any sort of religious extremism whatsoever. Luis, rather. I don't believe that. However, I believe that there are people who are extremists. Hello, welcome.
7: Good morning, EBS crew.
1: Good morning, sir. What's your name? Where are you calling us from?
7: My name is Joshua, calling from Benin.
1: Joshua, welcome, sir.
7: Thank you for your good work. I enjoy your program every morning. Thank you. All right. Concerning the election, this former governor, is he Oyetola now? Oyetola. Why is he so sure of the victory of APC? To the extent he was boasting in his press statement that even if Governor Adeleke endorses Tinubu 10 times, that will not stop the APC from taking the state. Is that a democratic language that his time is up? Is it boasting on the strength of the electorate? Or on the strength of the federal government in power? Where does his boast come from? That we must be grow democratically. We must grow. This is not good for democracy. It is the electorate that will determine who governs the state. Not such strong statement of confidence. I think it has already done. I condemn that statement of the Oyetola is a minister, which means the election is just a formality. Something has been done that this man must leave. And the governor knows. As you remark, he made a threat to the capital APC. What was his intention? Is it fear? There will be leaked out. Well, don't be afraid to use the appropriate word. He was afraid. So he knows for how long I will go to remain in this situation.
1: Okay.
7: In this democratic dispensation. So secondly, sir, on Sheikh, what is his name? I don't know his name. Sheikh, the preaching of Sheikh something.
1: Okay, the new Sheikh. Yes, go on.
7: Yes. I am disappointed. Utterly disappointed. Such a high place imam saying that we, I'm not a Muslim, I should leave Nigeria where my father found out because I do not support injustice, that I should leave Nigeria. And the presidency has not condemned that statement. If we want peace, what avoid chaos in this country, the president, the foreign day will react. Mm-hmm. Even when other pretense, you react to condemn such statement. I want to commend former minister of South Africa and Ambassador Designate. Mm-hmm. That man is very courageous to speak, even though he's under threat not to speak the truth. They still stand up against injustice. Mm-hmm. And then they are not pacifying the Christians. That, that I come when they will be Christian ticket. Oh, I can bet my life. So there will be Christian ticket in Nigeria. Christian ticket in this country. And the Muslim will agree. Please, the government should do something that will not provoke other religious adherence. Thank you. God bless Nigeria.
1: All right. Thank you. And you're talking about Femi Fani Kayode there, who tackled the plateau-based sheikh Yahya Jingir, making those very out-of-place statements. Hello, welcome.
8: Good morning, my brother.
1: Good morning, USA. Welcome to the show.
8: Please listen to this strategic explanation. Now, somebody said education is scam. Yes. So, unless it is, not only in Nigeria, in Africa. Number one, have we been able to secure our intellectual territory after 65 years on? The answer is no. So what are we talking about? Everything you enjoy.

0: Thank you very much, Omobaba. The line be not too clear, but I understand you talk about a very important thing to keep our environment clean. And you commended the commander when it comes, say me they still extend them to drivers, especially the commercial drivers.
1: No, we just my only market
0: drive women. For some areas. Yes, now everywhere. Now we they look. Hello.
2: Hello. Hello. Good morning, I'm everywhere.
0: Good morning, Oga Ogba. Make you off your radio. My brother, off your radio. Thank you very much, Oga Ogba. When you take join us, 090-4436-2225, the number to take a talk to us for inside this program this morning. Oga Ogba, hello.
3: Madam, good afternoon. Good morning.
0: Good morning, I greet you.
3: Oga Yokolo. Good morning, Oga Yokolo, calling from St. Xavier.
0: Oga Yokolo, good morning. How's St. Xavier today?
3: We do some come out today.
0: Yes.
3: This is our guy where they take care of all these women where they trade along the road. Why they're not going to be me? All those that say he. I was surprised to see say, not only Bini, like that they trade, they go leave market, they trade along the road. They just pick one side of the road. Why they're not dead, all those women make them go inside kids. Because they take the sweet of township. Thank you.
0: All right, sir. Thank you, Oga Yokolo. Yes, sir, Oga Commander. You might not reach a fair his side. Because in the morning like that, now they come, they enter the median for the center of a road for that area.
4: Thank you so much. You know, I thank this my brother, Oga Yokolo. Mm. The observation way you make na correct one. Because, as I talked before, the thing the map out where we get since October last year, we started from this Aziz, from this Enyai, Aduwawa. And that new Benin side, we they go, but when we go, we they try to sensitize them. We never just, as we don't do for Aduawa and Enya, for example, we never just go New Benin. And they tell you, say, even people where they New Benin, they know us. Our monitoring teams, our other groups, we still they walk, they go soon, from the local government, from the Ministry of Environment, some self now from Ministry of Health, and even the Ministry of Transport, after we don't come and then join. Now everybody they go do this work

0: together. So, but for the issue of that of New Benin, we go reach a fair side. We never carry the match as we say, we take some black spots. We don't work for Adua Wana and Enya. Even Enya now, we still they visit them, make we clear. You see, time, though, we not say we not feed you do everything at once.
1: All right. A song.
2: Okay, so I want to suggest one thing. When the law of those people with no discipline restart, we now go involve those landlord and landlady we build that for inside market, because all those people they shade for main road and their front there, they collect money from them. So we now go use those landlord and landlady take start to arrest them, because if you arrest one, arrest two, the rest don't let people come to shade for their compound and where they shade for express. So I don't want to tell you.
1: Okay.
0: Thank you, my
1: good
0: brother.
1: Good suggestion. 09044362225. Hello.
3: My sister, good morning.
1: Oh, my sister, good morning to you. Happy New Week. How's your family?
3: Thank God. How are you?
1: We thank God. They help us.
3: I'm not Pastor Monica.
2: Mommy, I greet you specially. How about you?
1: I say may go do home lesson today.
2: Mm.
1: You're not there around.
3: Okay. What's your WhatsApp, madam, everywhere by barometer? That got 3 days to before there.
1: He did.
2: Very well.
3: Good morning, sir.
0: Good morning, my sister.
3: Madam, everywhere, I don't observe, I do our market.
2: Mm.
3: Around evening, people when they shade for road, even for motor to park, no problem.
2: Yes.
3: I don't observe, I say, no DG of those states. Nobody they collect tickets for those people hands. Before you go tell person say make you know the shape or road, you yourself not supposed to collect money for their hand, because then they look at them at their right. Because then they pay food.
2: Mm.
3: I call monitor and say, how's that boy? Now they collect tickets for those people hands. You as a government, all people when they put for this child, say make that they pursue those people for road. How now do those people where they collect the ticket? That ticket, whether they collect for people where they road, where they shape for road, if they go to governor, if they go to state account, I've been an individual, the carrier, that one and number one. I've been on that way, those people forget. If you see the, go they want these people where they second along the road, I bet make them help us go they want there. Because many of the way they road store, they cook up for main road, many of them know they park that the tea. Mm. Now, got that the tea, they go. Because now me and you, now go make a dose take clean. You get, we did do for buy market. I buy coupon when I go market for road for you. I put a voice on my back of bag.
1: Mm.
3: As I eat, I finish. First 1 meter with the go and say, why I will put voice? I eat senior. I wonder not to wear. I say, I'm not fit to wear because I did picture for radio.
2: Mm.
3: Because he goes stand for me before another person, before I go talk another person. You say, who not talk, you will make you not talk another person. You.
1: Yes.
3: Because if I did talk for radio, I know they do what they talk for radio, meaning not the word that they talk.
2: No,
3: so I say I tell that woman that their business, I tell that woman, he go they do the same thing when I tell
2: she
3: her. Because I tell her say it's not good to wear come for road. He don't care what happened. It's not good. Because if I don't say that key, now we are you go enjoy her.
1: Now word of thank you very much. When you point one figure to yourself, the many four. You point to one finger to person. Now, the many four points to me.
2: Don't be lie.
1: And so it be. So, Oga, is some commander.
0: Thank you, my sister. We talk about this Adua where you use as example. Although, this issue of ticket collection, you know, say we first discuss this matter. To the extent, say we carry this matter, go the appropriate quarter. For Adua Waste Management Board, we be said they can't tell us say the only approved ticket we they market now even 100 naira. Even when they newly start, they say can't print 200. We still bring and come out. We can't resolve that problem. You see, this work where we they work, so this work against indiscipline. Now everybody work. Because you see the one way you they talk, so now local government, do you even know that local government officers, we don't go confront them? Because part of the things where we they see, they are do our way you talk. So correctly, I go tell you, say me, Commander Monday Eson of White Brigade, the outside boy where you they talk. So I don't first hold on, I don't catch on. To the extent, then go call some officials, some people, because na teamwork.
1: Mm-hmm. Now, talk now, say na person say now.
0: Na person say now. Na teamwork. When they even still come, even part of the job thing where they talk. So he reached Deputy Governor. office.
1: All right, so make the so everybody do what he's supposed to do.
0: Yes.
1: Hello?
4: Yeah, madam, everywhere I call back. You say, what's it that man talk? That was the language that you put in your stuff. I want to hit this card, but why is there going to arrest some of those people who are not registered for that government? They're not registered for local government. They're not registered for state government. They're not registered for local government. They're saying that for that matter, the government will be to look for somebody. They're not taking an example. That's the commander, my friend, also. He said they don't catch them. We have a group of people. They can. They can draw money. Why are they not arrest them? How about the people? Why do you know that for this kind of job? They do not take somebody as a show example. And if I say, for example, if I don't call the head of plantain now, they will come that the number of the seed when they were there and the guys of people with us there. People that they see for havoc, they believe that they will feed them. How can I come back to that? Go to them, get Johnson. That's a problem. People when they celebrate the money, every day they will go to their fellow, they put there, they call their money, and they know they see them, they know they catch it. If I try to catch them, they don't want to remember them. Who are the Agbero? They're coming to the Agbero.
1: You know, if you talk, say government, nah, agree,
0: no,
1: agree. We're not going to take that one.
0: No, no.
1: Because we know, say, this government, you know, anything we concern Agbero, you know,
2: Puhan.
1: We say right from beginning, say, Agbero matter, lawlessness. They not put hand for that kind of thing. So if you come to talk, say, nah, government, we know, say,

0: 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We'll be right back. 95.7 FM.
1: My people, I salute una. The ear when they take the listen to me, God no go let the ear get problem. The voice when they listen to na voice of Chief Yabi Etaishi. Waiting be that your problem. We be say you don't put hand for jaw. You don't travel because of this problem. And you don't waka waka because of this problem. But the problem, the sickness thing remain the same. Sickness name be say, may you hide me, now be sickness name. If you hide sickness, sickness is ready to expose you. May you not talk, say, ah, because say you don't visit all those 419. All those people will be say, they don't chop your money. We be say you can't tire. May you no tire, no relax. If person they fight battle, you must fight that battle finish. Battle to finish. Naim go make you a man. So no relax. No talk. Say, ha, you don't take this one. You don't take that one. The thing no Greek work well. Naim make me they pray every morning. God, do any sickness, we be say, go come here, be a please. We be say, no go get solution. May God no let that person know where I dey. But if you don't know where I dey, you don't know, say, yes, God already assigned you to me to solve your problem. Because human being are God sent to human being. Human being, God no go come down, come help you. Now, human be na go send say make he come take help you. So you when you dey get challenges, you dey get problem for inside your body, when you say you don't take so medicine, the sickness no Greek work well, may you come seek an expert advice. You be person

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2: The Angelus. In the name of the Father, and of the Son, and of the Holy Spirit.
3: Amen.
2: The angel of the Lord declared unto Mary,
3: and she conceived of the Holy Spirit.
2: Hail Mary, full of grace, the Lord is with thee. Blessed thou amongst women, and blessed is the fruit of thy womb, Jesus.
3: Holy Mary, Mother of God, pray for us sinners, now and at the hour of our death. Amen.
2: Behold the handmaid of the Lord.
3: Be it unto me according to thy word.
2: Hail Mary, full of grace, the Lord is with thee. Blessed art thou amongst women, and blessed is the fruit of thy womb, Jesus.
3: Holy Mary, Mother of God, pray for us sinners, now and at the hour of our death. Amen.
2: And the Word was made flesh,
3: and dwells amongst us.
2: Hail Mary, full of grace, the Lord is with thee. Blessed art thou amongst women, and blessed is the fruit of thy womb, Jesus.
3: Holy Mary, Mother of God, pray for us sinners, now and at the hour of our death. Amen.
2: Pray for us, O Holy Mother of God,
3: that we may be made worthy of the promises of Christ.
2: Let us pray.
3: Pour forth, we beseech thee, O Lord, thy grace into our hearts, that we, to whom the incarnation of Christ thy Son was made known by the message of an angel, may be brought by his passion and cross to the glory of his resurrection, through the same Christ our Lord. Amen.
2: May the divine assistance remain always with us.
3: And may the souls of all the faithful departed, through the mercy of God, rest in peace. Amen.
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1: My people, I salute una. The voice where I dey listen to una, voice of Chief Iyabi Taishi. The name we be say, the key yamayama for inside body. We dey always tell una, make una no take una self clean. Because sickness, now our greatest enemy for life. Sickness, they remove joy for person life. Sickness, no they let person they plan what he's supposed to plan for life. Sickness, no they let person they achieve what he's supposed to achieve for life. That is why we have to make sure, say, we no relent in combating diseases and sickness will be for the afflict us. You don't get one disease or the other. We be say you don't put you for problem. You don't work out. They don't give you medicine from different place. The sickness no bring work well. You don't go even go for wrong hand. That is why they always tell una, make una they pray. May God direct una to the right place. Because many are in defeat, but few are choosing. So that you will go for the hand of the people where we say they get fear of God for inside this our feet. Not be all of them get fear of God. Some people are there just because of what they go chop, because of what they go eat. They will begin to play for one. And those people where they play for one, they know anything. Best way no work, no go play for one night. That is why the only thing tell you now, make una they pray so that God go feel show na the direction when I go go. If you got the right direction, anything where they give you, you go to work effectively for inside your body. We therefore Benin as a by expressway by Urumi Junction for Agbo. You when you there Benin here, we therefore it be Noba Street by Mobi Filling Station. If you go look side, you will see our head office there. Or you when you there Ring Road, you there Supply Road, you there Agbo Park, you there Adu our side, you will come Ring Road. If you don't enter Ring Road, you will come Sakumba Road for area number 31 area street where they change dollar. You enter that street. Number 31, you will see Chief Iyabi Taishi there. You when you there Saple, we there for Godo Road by Osa Road Extension for Saple. And you when you there Ekpoma, we there for number 14 Old Cavalry Street by Ali Road for Ekpoma. My DSN number in case you want to talk to Iyabi. Now Iyabi Gongo, now you go talk to 080-3410-2250. I repeat, 080-3410-2250. No challenges where you feel they get now, maybe say never confront other people. But they see solution to that problem because they get that faith. Say their problem no will ever remain the same. Don't lose hope. Your problem, your challenges where you they face today now. Other people don't face them. But you no go, nah, no. If you their house, you go think say, now let you nine, God no, they can't too. Now let you nine and they disturb. But then they disturb other people. But then they manage their head situation because of say they no lose hope. If you lose hope, enemy will come they laugh you. Those people where you say they even afflict you with that particular problem, they will come they laugh you. They will say they don't succeed in you. So don't let that canteen make you no let that work for your body. You don't need to give up. If you give up, a problem now you put yourself. Because if you give up, your condition will begin the worst more. At the end of the day, you can't define yourself. You find yourself for where you're not supposed to be. And now sickness, that person they treat. Person not they treat their body. If person don't die, hope don't lose for that person. Now when you die alive, now you go fight battle. Now only one life you get. You must fight that battle to reserve that your life. Because you need to secure it by all means. That is why when you get any problem inside your body, you be person will be saying against stomach noisy. For you to walk out from one pool to another, na difficult thing. For you to peace, na problem for you. Your peace go come, they make sure your peace no go come out where you get severe waist pain. Something they work out for inside your body, like say that one body they pepper you, like say they take pepper rub all over your body and be ventilator. You will experience pain all over the body. In the morning when you wake up, a problem. Or you get chest pain, or you get back pain. Or sometimes myself, your mouth feel the smell. And if sickness don't too take for inside body, it will come make you old. You will come look old more than your age. Your age mate, myself, they go tell you, say, this person senior, you senior this person. They go argue. Now sickness, they make person old because if they degenerate the system of the body. That is why we don't need to surrender for sickness. We don't need to surrender to our enemy. You have to fight it. You have to make sure you come out from it. Come see Chief Iyabi Taishi. The name where they say the king Yamayama for inside body. The name where they give people hope of sickness or diseases where if they afflict people, where you feel come out from it. No challenges where you feel get now. Where you say you don't go feel come out from it. You have to get up. Come see Chief Iyabi Taishi now. We therefore be near as a by expressway by Urumi Junction for Agbo. You when you there be near here, we therefore it be Noba Street by Mobi Filling Station. If you go look side, you will see our head office there. Or you when you there Ring Road, you there Supply Road, you there Agbo Park, you there Adu our side, you will come Ring Road. If you don't enter Ring Road, you will come Sakumba Road for area number 31 area street where they change dollar. You enter that street. Number 31, you will see Chief Iyabi Taishi there. You when you there Saple, we there for Godo Road by Osa Road Extension for Saple. And you when you there Ekpoma, we there for number 14 Old Cavalry Street by Ali Road for Ekpoma. My DSN number in case you want to talk to Iyabi. Now Iyabi Gongo, now you go talk to 080-3410-2250. I repeat, 080-3410-2250. Be not careful for 419. Iyabi no get any day agent. If you want to see me, you come to our office. Nado.
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4: 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We gotta go speak it. Hey, no joke.
2: My good people of Edo State, I greet you now. Now me be Baba Ilorin, aka Mr. Fire Down. I dey handle both man and woman problem. My phone number now 090-30-48-74-23. Again, 090-30-48-74-23. Today we go discuss long-time infection. 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Wetin you fit do before, you no go fit do them again. Our forefathers they waka from Sokoto go Maiduguri. They no dey tire. If you do small thing, you go tire. Abi, you no fit do them again at all at all. 1 minute, you don't come. Today na malaria. Tomorrow typhoid. All this one na problem. Visit me, Baba Ilorin. AKA Mr. Fire Down. Sickness say, hide me, make I kill you. Expose me, make I leave you. For many years, I don't they use root and herb take help people. Now, root and herb, our forefathers they use for their body to make themselves they strong, kakaraka. Some people, when they don't old, now different things they go they experience. Now, so it be for young men and young women, even small pikin them. Most people, now old age they cause their problem. As them be old, they no go they feel active like before. This one, now big problem, your body not they answer. You as it answer before. Some na general body pain. Make you come see Baba Ilorin, aka Mr. Fire Down, for number 80 Medical Stores Road, before Ogiagia Hotel, Benin City. 090-30-48-74-23. 090-30-48-74-23. 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How old are you? 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And my phone number now 090-30-48-74-23. Again, 090-30-48-74-23. If man do the chop sweet sweet things, if he make man not dey active well as a man, some natural transmitted diseases where them catch from their partner also they affect them. 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Some people go dey find them difficult to walk from one point to another point. From waist down, you go dey feel pain. 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
4: I greet you now, my good people for Edo State and its environs. My name na Baba Miracle, aka Baba Koboko, where everybody sabi as Baba Twins. My woman self follow tanda with me for here. When time reach, na go hear her voice. I be Ogbonge Abba practitioner, where they handle any health problem where concern man. And my woman na certified Abba practitioner, where they handle any health palaba where concern woman. Where they participate for the ongoing Abba trade fair, where they go on for National Museum inside Ring Road Roundabout, Benin City, Edo State. I occupy stand 10. I repeat, stand 10. My phone number now 081-35-57-9700. Some men not to satisfy their woman inside room as a result of weakness when yamayama don't cause for inside their body, like severe waist pain and stomach noising. Why some men they battle with this weakness as a result of too much sugar for their body or some other serious health condition where don't affect the water we they produce for their body. So if you be man, where you don't go for checkup, they confirm and say you get infection, where they cause your weakness. Abi they even cause wahala for house between you and your wife as a result of child problem. Or you be man, we carry big body with small engine. Where fear and shame not they let you open body for where your fellow men day. If you wake up in the morning, for your body to stand up, make you day strong like your fellow men, na wahala. My brother, no sleep on top bicycle. E good, make you try, visit me, Baba Miracle. My papa don't reach 97 years. He still marry young lady, and he perform in civic duty, where. Me, Baba Miracle, aka Baba Kuboko, Baba Twins. I dig the bar for stand 10. I repeat, stand 10. For National Museum, inside the Ring Road roundabout, Bidi City, Edo State. My phone number na 081-35-57-9700. Once again, 081-35-57-9700. I get one authentic, correct chewing stick where Yoruba people they call paku. As you chew them, you go to swallow the water. Now, so the water go through all the blockage you there inside the vein where they work with the transformer of erection so that blood go fit circulate all the body. And this one go help you last long where when it come to man and woman affair. Because some men, within some minutes, they don't come during jollification and their woman never even enjoy them at all. Don't be a storyteller. Don't be a 1 minute man. Man duty, na man duty. Perform your duty where. Come, make we sit down and talk man to man so as to use roots and herbs settle any matter when feel they worry you for body. And for you woman, where they find it difficult to conceive and make your oga Baba Bobo or Baba Twins as a result of yamayama infection, or you know even they see your time again as a woman and you never enter 40 years, talk less of 50 years, abi they come small, or it is may if you come this month, next month na wahala, abi your stomach they big like say you get belay and no be belay, or something like stone they move round for your stomach, or something they walk around your body, abi you be woman we go get belay today before 1 or 2 months, it go don't come down. Try make you visit me, Baba Miracle, aka Baba Twins, for stand number 10. 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We don't get one, get two children. 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Try make you visit me. God, we do for Sarah. We don't still forget Anna. Go do na own too.
5: Na so you be my people. My name na Mama Miracle, aka Mama Twins. I follow day with my oga for stand 10. Inside National Museum, Ring Road Roundabout, Benin City, Edo State. If you be woman, where infection don't let you get joy of marriage. And Bible talks say, go into the world and multiply. And now the same Bible talks say, there won't be a barren woman in my home. Before infection fit happen for woman body, you must get reason because you know fit see smoke without fire. 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Now when infection don't nearly damage some organ for their body, before then go come they look for solution. How you go take know if infection day your body? 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You fit they feel very tired if you do small thing. 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Before I can't get solution through the help of roots and apps, where help me summer all the yamayama where infection don't cause for my body. 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Infection first lead to misodaliness, serious pain, general body weakness, plus including many things where we don't fit mention finish.
4: 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I repeat, stand 10 for National Museum inside the Ring Road roundabout, Bidi City, Edo State. 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If you get anything where they worry you for body, where we no mention, but you know, say you know they all right, no play with your L2. It good make you take step quick. Once again, you feel call this number 081-35-57-9700. 081-35-57-9700.
6: eye be the light and the kink of the body. If your eye no they see clear, the whole body go dark. That na waiting one wise man talk about 2,000 years ago. My people, I welcome una to this Ogbonge Herbal Enlightenment program, where they come from me, the Igala man, aka the king of eye, currently at the Herbal Exhibition taking place at the National Museum Ground inside the Ring Road roundabout for Benin City. I occupy stand number 4. I say stand number 4, and my telephone number now 070-6268-7665. My dear listeners, if you notice any problem with your eyes, make you no take and play, oh, because now eye will take the see all beautiful things where they are around us. The infection where they affect person eye, they plenty, but now because of time, now just few I will mention. The number one now, cataract. Cataract now be the most major cause of blindness in the world. This now because now the thing when the lens of the eyes don't accumulate like cloud and dust when don't cover the lens. That means say cataracts don't form be that. In fact, according to my research, 20% of the cause of cataract now because of exposure to radiation. Which are the top be say you will be man, a big woman, or old or young, make you know the two look at the sun. If it cause problem to our eye, the second one that it be diabetes. Diabetes they cause problem for our eye because the sugar fit damage the blood vessel way there for the eyes and fit cause retinal detachment, glaucoma, cataract, and many other problems where they affect person eyes. The number three problem now it be vein problem. Vein now it be the transporter of blood to different parts of the body, including the brain and the eyes. When vein don't get problem, it no go fit the transport enough blood to different parts of the body again, including the legs, the eyes. This thing fit cause weak reaction for your body and general body problem, including blurred vision. When your eye go to do you biribiri, this program they come from the king of eyes, the Igala man. I occupy stand number 4. I say stand number 4 for the ongoing Abba trade fair where they shell it for inside the National Museum Grant for Ring Road for Benin City. My telephone number again now 070-6268-7665. My people, now because of all this nyama wahala where they affect people's eyes and many people don't work out here and there using different type of medicine, now the same complaint every time. That is why me, the Galama, come this Benin with my Ubunge eye medicine. Wipal Haba Cleanser. Wipal Haba Cleanser, now special eye medicine where we settle down, prepare. God can support them. That is why many people we don't use them, they testify the good news about this medicine. If you get any eye problem, when we mention so, cataract, glaucoma, discharge from the eye, redness of the eye, scratches, abi rashes, where they affect eye. Now, Wipal Herbal Cleanser be your last hope. And when you use them, you go testify and happy. Come collect your own now, as you dey hear me so. Because the Wipal Herbal Cleanser no many again. Because now rush, then they rush and buy. Because of its efficacy. Even self, many they buy them sent to their people for overseas. So therefore, hurry, come collect your own before you go finish it. When you reach Ring Road roundabout for Benin City, enter the National Museum Ground, make your workout come stand number 4. Now there you go see me. My telephone number now 070-6268-7665. We want to make yourself come try the wonders and benefits where they for roots and herbs. That's why we join hands with the Edo State Traditional Medicine Board. 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The Igala man, aka the king of eye, I dey here they wait for you to solve any of your eye problem with my medicine and Wipal Herbal Cleanser, and your light go shine again. Wipal Herbal Cleanser, Wipal Herbal Cleanser. Now, it be the last bus stop to any of your eye problem. Remember, say, now first call, first serve. The medicine no plenty again because people they rush out witty. You wake cataract, glaucoma, red eye, gomu high when you wake up in the morning. I know they see far, I be waiting near me. If I they read, tears they come out from my eye. I know they fit drive motor for night. My honor say, I know they see clearly. I say, make you come collect your own Wipal Herbal Cleanser now, from the Igala man, the king of high for stand number 4. I say stand number 4 for inside National Museum for Ring Road for Benin City. My telephone number now 070-6268-7665. Again, 070-6268-7665. My people, make you not neglect the care of your eye, oh, because now him be the touchlight for your body at the expect now.
7: 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We go gather, use root and ask, find solution to that your health problem. I be your own romanticism. I be arthritis. I be waist pain. Where they make waist, they pain you like person where carry they do. To bend down, pick something a problem. From waist down to leg, you go they feel pain. My leg go my waist, so to walk out from one pole to another, it go be problem. Even if you they match grand, it go be like say you they match potok potok. Now so your leg go the envy you to carry. Your leg go the swell up. You no go fit to the waka well. You will be woman. If you de go market, inside your bone go de pay you. Now so the vein go de draw your leg. You no go fit the waka well. To wake up sharply in the morning, it go be problem. Now so body pain you go de complain. If you match grand, it go be like say grand de shock you. As if blood you know the flow for your body. I be your own, you use leg to match something. Now so you go come see something. Come the waka waka for your leg. You go waka waka all your waist. You go waka waka come your back. Hotness of the body. Frequent headache. Skin rashes. Stomach noising. Back pain. Breast pain. Too much urination. I be you get accident before. It come make you get dislocation for the leg. Or dislocation for hand. Your hand no go function wellu wellu. Your leg no de function like the way they function before. I be you fall from tree. You come break hand or break your leg. Your hand no come straight the way it's supposed to be. You go to get weakness for body. If you drive distance motor, now so your waist go to pay you. Forward march. Come meet Baba Ibadan, a.k.a. Baba Bone. For inside National Museum Ring Road roundabout Benin City. My papa follow me there here. If you come meet me, you go throw away that your walking stick. You go feed the waka welu welu. If the vein don't weak for man body, it no go allow the man to perform welu. 1 minute you don't come, you know they even they do well at all at all. Don't allow your woman carry your food go outside though. Man duty na man duty. Infection fit of a strong man to a lazy man. Pata pata. Where you no go fit perform well well as a real man. If it cause quick ejaculation. And if it make man no fit put woman for family lane. But all the days, our papa they marry many many wives. And then they satisfy them well well. Where it be the secret. Na correct root and ass. Where then they use. They make their body they kakaraka. They know they wait to make sickness come sit down for their body berkete. The app still dey gidiga. Just pray may God direct you to the right place. No forget, say, I don't land the gidiga for stand 7. I repeat, stand 7. For inside National Museum Ring Road roundabout Benin City. Edo State 080-36-80-40-71. Make I repeat them. 080-36-80-40-71. If infection there for woman body, she feel they get pain under her stomach area. A monthly visitor feel no come the way it's supposed to they come. Or make it they come with pain and odor. All your stomach will go they make noise. All your joints will go they pain you. Inside body go they cold. Outside go they hot. For Baba Ibadan stand, we know they do wuru wuru. Betty we know sabi. We know they took hand. We go use our machine run test for your body to know the real cause of your health problem. I dare for stand 7. I repeat, stand 7. For inside National Museum Ring Road roundabout Benin City, Edo State. My phone number na 080-36-80-40-71. Make I repeat them. 080-36-80-40. My papa follow me day here. We go gather, use root and ask, find solution to that your health problem. I thank God say, ever since I don't start this work for plenty years back, God not shame me anytime. Now every time people they come testify, as God they use our root and ask, they find solution to their health palaver. Sickness will not get cure, no go be our portion, no. Amen. Amen.
8: country people where they hear my voice. I salute una wewelo. My name na Baba Yoruba. I occupy stand number one for the ongoing Abao Trade Fair where they happen for inside National Museum roundabout Ring Road, Benin City, Edo State. My phone number na 070-2617-6885. Today, I don't carry good news come. Wetin I want talk about na prostate. Prostate, na the gland where they inside the male reproductive system where they produce fluid. Now that fluid, they join body with sperm cells from the testicles and with fluids from other glands to combine to form semen. This prostate gland fit get problem, start the experience enlargement or other issues for inside man body. Nobody sabi the exact thing where they cause prostate enlargement. But the truth be say, aging or some kind of hormonal change fit cause harm. Bacterial infection or other factors that fit cause prostatitis or waiting we sabi as the inflammation of the prostate. But prostate disease gets on risk factors with the age, race, family history, or lifestyle. It gets some signs where we say if you notice them, now we say your prostate don't get problem. You go get frequent urge to urinate for night. You go wake up many times to go pee. As you pee, the pee go pain you. You go feel some kind burning sensation. If your urine they get pink or red color, you suppose waka fast. Go see expert for prostate matter. Because why? Delay fit spoil something for you. I occupy stand number one for the ongoing Abao Trade Fair with the Shelley for inside National Museum roundabout Ring Road, Benin City, Edo State. My phone number na 070-2617-6885. Once again, 070-2617-6885. You fit also the experience pain for your bone or pelvis, or you go to find them difficult to urinate. As you push, it drop small. Even when you don't push finish, it still they drop. Sometimes when you want piss to start, the piss self go they hard you. As you piss, it go they difficult to empty your bladder. For daytime, you go they feel tired. You don't fit get normal erection or even stand giddy-gba. You don't get urge at all. Abi don't turn you to 1 minute man. Now this science go tell you say your prostate gland no day okay. But I get good news for you. All these things go be things of the past if you visit Baba Yoruba. I occupy stand number one for inside National Museum roundabout Ring Road, Benin City, Edo State. My phone number na 070-2617-6885. Once again, 070-2617-6885. We get ogbonge roots and herbs to take shrink that prostate and set you free from pains and embarrassment. No miss this great opportunity, yo. I did here with my friend Marcella, will be prostate gland herbal specialist all the way from Congo. In come to help us put full stop to anything will be prostate issues. As they come, look out for Baba Yoruba signboard. My wife, tell your fellow women what we bring.
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0: My country people, I greet you now. My name na Baba Magaji, aka the Iron Man from India. I don't travel far, go Mali, India, enter Yoruba land for more research about root and herbs we consign only I matter. My office day number 9, Ogwala Street, off Siloko Road, Benin City. My phone number na 09039660040. 09039660040. My people, wetin dey cause eye problem? If sugar too much for body, you no go fit dey see well as man o. Why some people na old age dey cause their own problem? Some na phone and screen wey dem dey watch every time. Others na sound dey cause their own problem o. If you get this eye problem, you go dey experience bluish for the eye. Your eye go dey itch you, it go dey pepper you, it go dey red. You no go fit read without eyeglass. Your eye go dey gum gum, your eye go dey pain you. Pus go dey come out inside your eyes. Your eyes go dey weak, you go dey see double double. If you come my office, wait day number 9, Ogwala Street, off Siloko Road, Benin City, you go throw away that your eyeglass. Some people know they see for night. Na daytime only then they take see you. All this one, na big problem. Oyana, make you visit me, Baba Magaji, aka the Eye Man from India. My address number na number 9, Ogwala Street, off Siloko Road, Benin City. If you come my place, that your eye problem go finish pata pata. My office day number 9, Ogwala Street, off Siloko Road, Benin City. My phone number na 09039660040. 09039660040. I specialize for any type of eye problem. If this eye problem don't take for your body, it go affect your veins, or you know they fit no difference between 500 naira and 1000 naira, or your eye they bring yellowish discharge, difficulty to see far and near, or even read something papa, or cataract, abi your eye they look like say sand they inside, abi they bring water, it go they scratch you, it go they pepper you, abi you they see smoke or spider, or you they see cloud self. Now me be the Baba Magaji, aka the Eye Man from India. I know they do this one, I know they do that one. Oh, now only one problem I they solve, nine I they do, nine people know me for. My phone number again now 09039660040. You fit call me to tell me what thing you dey experience. 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Whether your vein don't dey give you problem, because na only one vein dey control the two eyes. So if one eye dey get problem, it go affect the second one. My advice be say, anything wey fit affect your eyes, carry your eyes commot. For example, breeze, too much light, carry your eyes commot. Or any object wey fit affect your eyes, carry your eyes commot. People wey dey work as weather, the light dey enter their eyes. Make you dey careful, because the light dey too much. Any object wey fit enter your eyes or disturb am, make you dey careful of am. People wey dey work for sun or wear light too much, make una dey careful, because too much light they affect the eyes. Oh, make everybody take care of their eyes well well, because I no get duplicate. Oh, if you dey come my office, bring along with you 2 coconut and 1 carrot. Back in the days, our forefathers no dey complain, because then they see well well, because then they use herbs and plants, and them still reach 90 years and above, and then they see well well. My office day number 9, Ogwala Street, off Siloko Road, Benin City. This na my phone number 09039660040. 09039660040. 09039660040. Hear me again, make you write and down. 090-3966-0040. Babama Gaji, aka the I Man from India. My people, we no go go blind though. Not be amen, you go talk. Now to come meet me, Babama Gaji, the I Man from India. My office day number 9, Ogwala Street, Opsi Local Road, Benin City. My people, we no go go blind though.
1: 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You are welcome to this Earth Enlightenment program. Now, me be Baba Oyo, aka Stand and Waka. I dey ongoing trace fair when it happen for Ring Road. Inside Ring Road roundabout, I occupy stand number 2. Stand number 2, now there you go see Baba Oyo, aka Stand and Waka. Our GSM number should be in case you want to come you. Make you carry by room, make you write and down now. 081-66-22-47-48. I call them again. It's 081-66-22-47-48. What if you die your own problem? Where they make you the come for joke? Where you think this solution all day? I don't see damn berekete. I don't carry different Ogbonge medicine. Come for my people in Edo State. Medicine for man and medicine for rheumatism and arthritis. Medicine for man. Name the man. Maybe say he cannot answer in name as a man. Man duty, na man duty. If your wife call you, you're supposed to answer as a man. The hurt and the feeling is no longer there. Man, maybe say you cannot perform your duty as a man. Instead of make you come back for work like this, make you and your wife, men are do as man and woman they do like this. You go give your wife story. Don't be a newspaper reader. Don't be a storyteller. How long now you go continue to give your wife story? Don't allow your wife to carry your duty to go outside. Then make me come with Muse Muse for a man. Where we say you cannot handle him. A madam, where? Come and collect this Muse Muse. By the power of Almighty God, your complaint where your wife day will be a thing of past. Once you satisfy your madam, you make her happy. Now your wife then go be the person to congratulate you for job well done. Medicine for rheumatism and arthritis. Medicine for a man or a woman. Where we say you cannot work her at all at all. If you work her small like this, you go look for somewhere to sit down before you continue the journey. All your vein from your waist down to the leg, nobody you get them. You will just be like say they use bag of cement put for your waist. Under your leg, it will they shock you, it will they pepper you. You know, if you know the time where sleep at, you will just remove for your leg. If you sit down small like this, your leg don't swell up. I mean, your own a stroke or one part of your hand, you know, they let you they carry go up. Or inside your body, go they pay you. General weakness of the body all the time. Come see the betterment of herbal medicine. You go see, say herbal medicine, that be the best. You will take medicine more than many months, many years, you know, the same. I may come by myself. I'm not saying any of my pikin come. I may come barakete. Now me sit down. Carry different Ogbonge medicine. Come all the way from Yoruba land. Instead of you to bend down like this, when you pray back, not let you pray. Now so all your back, all your waist will pay you. Now small word. Now then they talk for person when they get sense. If you listen inside belle or belle, you go big. Sickness, say hide me, make I kill you. Expose me, make I leave you. Then be sickness. Our GSM number should be in case you want to come you. Make you carry by room. Make you write and down now. 081-66-22-47-48. I call them again. It's 081-66-22-47-48. You woman like this, instead of you to enter inside your room, make you carry broom, make you sweep well, your waist not they let you sweep at all at all. How long now you go continue to do all these things? Now small word. Now then they talk for person when he gets sense. If you reach inside belle or a belle, you go big. You will be say you cannot walk without holding walking stick. You cannot move without holding anything. Well, you go take support your leg. The walking stick, when you take waka come my place, you go throw them. I be your own level two. A level two mean if you walk like this, you go just be like saying a foam, then day your leg. Now so you go they make quick. Slipper, you go they walk. Like this, no go know the time when slippers go remove for your leg. You don't know, no be your fault because from your waist that will be deck the blood where they flow for the air. It's no longer flow again. Something don't block them inside that vein. I will give you Ologbojo, baby. Gugu Ologbojo mean some people where we say they don't use medicine several times, different medicine, and they don't pack for their belly. You know, they work. If I give you this Ologbojo, baby, Gugu, you use and take Gari or you take and take Panderiam anywhere where the frame for block the Ologbojo come through the thing by the power of Almighty God. All those things, where did they do you? The pain where you they experience the stroke, where you don't visit you before, where you not fit talk where, or if you want to talk like this, now so your mouth bend for one side, you not go fit talk where, or instead of you to hold Bible like that, make you write something, now so your hand go they shake, your leg go they shake, you go the general weakness of the body all the time. Now small word, and then they talk for person when they get sense. 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
1: 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We are not a jack of all trade, master of none. We specialize in the treatment of only man.

0: problem, which is weakness of organ, that is inability of a man to stand, to act, or to perform as a man. And our research has made us know that we have a lot of things that can make a man not to perform as a man or to act as a man, like long-term infection, too much of urinating, stress also can result to inability to perform as a man. How do you know that you have this problem in the body system? It's why you are having the symptoms like pains when you are urinating, pus may be coming out when you are urinating, pepperis in the private part or all over the body, or mucus may be coming out during urinating, rashes and itching all over the body or in the private part, severe headache all the time, or sometimes you will see sore in your private part or all over the body. All these things can make a man not to perform as a man if it's not well treated. Feces, Babatunde, Frangifasola, aka Stand Well Well.
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0: Benin City. Or you can call me on 08133593927. Once again, 08133593927. And by the special grace of God, you will not remain the same. All your whole hotness of the body all the time, weakness of the body, especially in the morning, difficulty in walking, you will see you will not be able to walk from 1 kilometer to 1 kilometer. All this can make a man not to perform as a man. Movement of worm like ant and biting all over your body, you see your stomach will be shouting, making a noise, boo-doo-doo, boo-doo-doo, all the time. And if you eat little food, your stomach will just swallow. To eat another one will be difficult. Or sometimes you will see your anus is coming out when you go to toilet. Or it can come with red something when you go to toilet. All this can make a man not to perform as a man if it's not well treated. Visit me, Babatunde Raji Fasola, aka Baba Stand Well Well. Baba Stand Well Well.
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0: Benin City. Or call me on 08133593927. 08133593927. By the grace of God, you will not remain the same. We have one medicine that we first of all give you. We call it Ajegun. Ajegun. This medicine, when we give you, it will make any medicine you take to work perfectly in your body, and you'll be able to perform as a man. Don't be a newspaper reader in the night when you're supposed to perform your duty. Don't allow your madam to carry your property, your beautiful garden, go meet another man. Come and collect Ajegun, and we will make you to become a man. And you'll be able to do chiki chiki chiki chiki with your madam. Your madam will be able to cook better food for you, because if you cannot do chicken chicken with your madam, your madam will not happy with you. Come and meet me, Baba Tunde Raji Fasola, aka Baba Stand Well Well.
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0: Benin City. Or you can call me on 08133593927, so that we can make you to become a man, and you'll be able to spell in your name, which is M-A-M, man. Or you man, you urinate more than 4 or 5 times before daybreak, and you drink a lot of water. The more you drink water, the more you urinate. Or you unable to sleep very well in the night. You cannot be able to sleep. If you sleep in 1 hour, you wake up. Sleep in 2 hours, we wake up. All this can make a man not to perform as a man. Visit me, Baba Tunde Raji Fasola. Baba Tunde Raji Fasola. Hey, Stand Well Well.
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5: A very good afternoon to you. 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The time is 1 p.m. My name is Osatuhame Osunde. First, the headlines. China evacuates over 1 million people as massive storm hits eastern region. Ukraine vows to take war deeper into Russian territory. And Indian job seekers protest alleged corruption in recruitment exams.
4: FM News.
5: Good afternoon once again. We're going right into the details. Chinese authorities have evacuated more than 1 million people from their homes in eastern China, including the financial capital Shanghai, as Typhoon Dolphin made landfall. The typhoon brought heavy rain and disrupted transportation across the region, with nearly 1,000 flights cancelled in Shanghai on Monday. Although authorities have downgraded Dolphin to a tropical storm, they continue to warn of torrential rains, severe flooding, and the risk of landslides through to Wednesday as the storm moves north. Authorities have urged residents in affected areas to remain alert and follow safety instructions as the storm continues to weaken while bringing hazardous weather conditions to an end. President Donald Trump has said Washington is relying on economic pressure rather than new military strikes to push Iran towards making a deal. And Trump, speaking in an interview on Sunday, said Washington was low-keying it, pointing to a more cautious approach after months of conflict, and added that the U.S. was only semi-negotiating with Tehran while monitoring the toll the war had taken on Iran's economy. He said Iran was in very bad shape financially, citing high inflation and difficulty paying its own troops, and credited a U.S. naval blockade in place since April with deepening the economic pressure. Trump also said falling oil prices now just rose above $75 a barrel have eased the economy and the economic impact on American consumers. Israel has confirmed nearly 2 years after the fact that a Palestinian detainee from Gaza died in detention, according to the Palestinian Commission of Detainees and Ex-Detainees Affairs. The Israeli Prison Service informed the commission on Sunday that Ihab Mohammed Abdel Kader, Diab, age 36, had died while detained. Palestinian officials say the case fits a broader pattern of Israel concealing the fate of detainees held since its genocidal war on Gaza began. And Diab was detained on December 12, 2023, and the commission believes he died around September 18, 2024, after roughly 9 months in custody that it alleges involved torture. Israeli authorities said Diab had underlying health conditions, but his family has rejected this, saying he was healthy and had no illness at the time of his detention.

Steve says it is deepening the war, or is taking the war deeper into Russian territory, using long-range missiles, drones, to strike targets once believed to be out of reach, and the skill and frequency of those attacks are growing. It has been granted rare access to one of its units behind those strikes as it prepares the drones for launch. And police has confirmed that a 14-year-old boy who opened fire at his home and school in Thailand, killing 8 people and himself, had learned how to use a gun through social media. Senior police official Atapol Anusit said the teenager's consumption of violent social media content, anxiety over his studies, family issues, and conflict with friends might have also fueled his actions. Atapol said police have questioned 17 witnesses while investigating the teenager's motive, as Thailand leader vowed to introduce new gun laws following the country's deadliest shooting in years. And Kyiv says it is taking the war deeper into Russian territory, using long-range drones to strike targets once believed to be out of reach. And the scale of frequency of those attacks are growing. It has been granted rare access to one of the units behind those strikes as it prepares for the drone launch.

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0: Welcome back to the World News. Going right back to the details, Australian police called in to investigate a body found in a suitcase have concluded that the victim was in fact a lifelike doll. The suitcase was discovered by two men on the roadside of a road near the small village of Erlin, about 230 kilometers southwest of Sydney. On Monday, police announced a murder investigation, sparking intense interest in the case, but backtracked hours later, saying forensic testing had proved the contents were not human. Sept Linda Brabbery from the Hume Police District said the contents in the suitcase were mistaken for a human originally, so they are very realistic in terms of looking like a human and human remains. And in India, thousands of protesters in the eastern Indian state of Jharkhand are marching to the state assembly to demand reforms in recruitment examinations. Students, job seekers and volunteers have been demonstrated in the state capital for over 2 weeks, demanding an overhaul of the state government's exam system. Despite multiple rounds of talks and the government accepting several demands, protesters say the agitation will continue until all their demands are met. The protest comes weeks after thousands of young Indians attempted to march to the National Parliament in Delhi amid the massive cockroach protests over exam paper leaks. FIFA and its president Gianni Infantino have been accused of breaking trust through deception in an open letter issued by UEFA, CONCACAF, and the Asian Football Confederation. The letter said the controversy over the FIFA Forward Enterprise proposal was fundamentally about the integrity of the game and those elected to lead it. The proposal was abandoned after widespread criticism from several confederations led by UEFA, which has threatened a boycott of FIFA competitions. Although Infantino was not named in the statement, sources say it should be seen as an opportunity for him to resign and leave his position with dignity, coming after FIFA criticized what it described as an ongoing effort to undermine the organization and its precedent. And to end the world news, here's a look at some of our top stories. China has evacuated over 1 million people as massive storms hit eastern region. Ukraine has vowed to take war deeper into Russian territory. And Indian job seekers have protested alleged corruption in recruitment exams. And that ends the world news as edited by Elvis Ege. Once again, my name is Osatu Hameosunde. Thank you for listening. A very good afternoon to you.
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1: My people, I salute una. The ear when they take the listen to me, God no go let the ear get problem. The voice when they listen to na voice of Chief Iyabi Etaishi. Waiting be that your problem. We be say you don't put hand for jaw. You don't travel because of this problem. And you don't waka waka because of this problem. But the problem, the sickness still remain the same. Sickness name be say, may you hide me, now be sickness name. If you hide sickness, sickness is ready to expose you. May you not talk, say, because say you don't visit all those 419. All those people will be say, they don't chop your money. We be say you can't tire. May you no tire, no relax. If person they fight battle, you must fight that battle finish. Battle to finish, naim go make you a man. So no relax. No talk, say, you don't take this one, you don't take that one, the thing no Greek work well. Naim make me they pray every morning. God, do any sickness, will be say, go come here, be a place. Will be say, no go get solution. May God no let that person know where I dey. But if you don't know where I dey, you don't know, say, yes, God already assigned you to me to solve your problem. Because human being are God sent to human being. Human being, God no go come down, come help you. Now human be na go send say make he can't take help you. So you when you dey get challenges, you dey get problem for inside your body, maybe say you don't take so medicine, the sickness no Greek work well, may you come seek an expert advice. You be person where be say you don't get some kind of sickness before, whether na long time infection or new time infection, or the infection don't take for inside your body, maybe say you no can understand how your body be. Now you know how your body be before when you dey healthy, but now you no come dey dey healthy again. You know as the thing come dey work up, the thing come dey work up for inside your body, all these things na problem. We be say, you know, supposed to dey inside our body naturally. There are problems where we say, we human being, we dey use our hand, they cause by ourselves because of negligence, because of I don't care attitude, because of say, we don't look and say, this sickness no go fit do me anything. But sickness name, if you leave sickness for inside your body, the more you leave them, the more you go to grow for inside your body. And the more you go to destroy many things for inside your body, your immunity go come dey low. That is why I talk, say, immune booster, it dey very, very good. And they take medicine where you go detoxify your system. Detoxification, it is very, very necessary. We get medicine where we say we fit take detoxify your system. Where we say, even though you are not sick or you are sick, when you don't take those herbal medicine, it will come detoxify your system. We get different kind of herbal medicine. We get

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0: call this one also. Okay, now still Pepsi segment. Now we they will take advantage of this segment, finish the segment so that we go they also they push they go, they push they go. We'll quickly take the other person, they go like that, they go like that.
1: Yeah, they call her, they call
0: her. Make okay, sharply, sharply, give me.
1: The last speaker like this. Yeah.
0: Hello?
2: Hello?
0: Hello, good afternoon.
1: Victoria.
2: Hello?
0: Good afternoon, Victoria.
2: Good afternoon.
0: Yes, they call you, my name is Benedict Ochiago. They call me Englishman, they call you from EBS Drive O'Clock.
2: Okay, yeah, I was...
0: Congratulations, you don't win Pepsi 100,000 Naira, B.
2: Yes, sir.
0: Okay. All right. Tell us your full name this afternoon. Tell us your full name.
2: Okay. My name is Victoria Uba.
0: Victoria Uba.
2: Yeah, a student of UniBen.
0: Wow. Student of UniBen.
2: Yes, sir.
0: What a lucky student. Where you be, say you be.
2: Yes.
0: Okay. Now, from UniBen, you they call us who?
2: No. I don't... close to this school.
0: Okay, you don't go your house now.
2: Yes.
0: Okay. Okay, how long you done the patronize Pepsi?
2: Well, they brought the promotion in our church, so we just participated.
0: Okay, they bring and come your church, but you don't feel they drink Pepsi now?
2: Yes, and they drink Pepsi.
0: They drink Pepsi. Okay, when you first hear about the Pepsi Beta promo campaign, when be the first time when you hear them?
2: Church.
0: When, which time be that?
2: A month or two ago. Yes, sir.
0: All right. Okay. Tell us about when the time we be said you can't just discover, say you don't win 100,000. How about it do you? How it tastes sweet you? Mm. How you taste?
2: It tastes me well. I was very happy.
0: It sweet you well.
2: Yes.
0: But it just do you tori.
2: Yes,
0: say 300,000.
3: Knock your account.
0: Yes, just knock your account. Okay, but okay, move quickly look at this way. When you first hear about that thing, when they bring a call your trust, say, Muna participate for this thing, you believe, have you just say, this one, now one of those things, this thing today too real to be good, too good to be real, rather.
2: Yeah, at first I didn't believe it, because there are many people in church. So I was not expecting it will be like I'll be the lucky winner of the prize. But then later, after I opened the portal and Pepsi, I saw it was 100K. I was the winner. I was very happy and excited.
0: Okay, what of the process where you say you take claimer when you go collect her? Waiting happen for there? They stress you, I be them pamper you, I be they not answer you quick, or they answer you quick. Run us through that process more quickly. Get how you take
2: okay,
0: work
2: out. Very easy and simple. There was no stress at all.
0: Okay, no stress.
2: Like, yeah, they pampered me like, yeah, as they said before.
3: Celebrity.
0: They still pamper you put on top of 100,000 when you win. Celebrity winner. Okay.
2: Yeah.
0: Well, at the time when you say they can't, you don't go through the process, they can't, the money can't land your account, how you feel?
2: Well, I thought it was all those scam, like, it will take time for me to get the money, or they will say, do this.
0: Yes.
2: But you just say, call your account number, your NIN. Then the next day, I just saw the money in my account.
0: How you feel?
2: I was very happy and excited.
0: Okay, happy and excited. Okay, what do you plan to do with that money now, Victoria?
2: Okay, at first, I paid my tithe.
0: Okay.
2: Then later,
0: church girl.
2: The school registration that I haven't done.
0: Okay.
2: Yeah.
0: Okay. So, you don't invest time for your education.
2: Yes, sir.
0: Pepsi don't still contribute for that one to improve your education.
2: Yes, sir.
0: Okay. What you feel tell the people maybe say they don't hear about the Pepsi Beta promo, but they see the doubt whether or not true or not be true. What will be your message to them?
2: I'll tell them to keep on trying. Like, it is not a scam.

0: It is real. They should just keep on trying and have faith. It will be there at hand.
1: All right, just very fine. Just the final one. Why you feel say make people go out today, make them buy Pepsi 50cl glass bottle with the yellow crown cork and make them take part for this Pepsi Beta promo? Why you feel say make people go out? Go buy Pepsi.
0: Okay, like they should go out and buy.
1: Yes. Why you feel so? Why you they encourage people to go out, go buy Pepsi? Pepsi 50cl.
0: Yes.
1: Crown cork.
0: Yeah,
1: okay. The yellow crown cock. All right, I did hear you. Yes. I did hear you.
0: Okay. It's for them to like get the prize, and if it's not their time, it is sick. They try again, which is I get a free drink, even if you don't get the money, which is the cash prize.
1: Yes.
0: So encourage them to go ahead and keep trying and patronize the Pepsi company.
1: Alright, thank you so much. Thank you so much, Victoria Uba Webby said I be the second winner of this Pepsi this thing. It they work. Abi, it not they work. Is he working? He's working. Is he working? He's working. Alright, thank you so much. Anaga. Thank you so much. Drive O'Clock continue this lovely, lovely afternoon. 09044362225. Very soon will they come to Legendary, but we will also do one or two calls. May they take cool down their temper. Hello, caller. Good afternoon. Waiting for your name and where you they call us from.
2: Hello, good afternoon. My name is Mr. Gabriel.
1: Yes. Okay, where you for they call us, my brother?
2: The call now for Benin Oshodi.
1: All right. From where?
2: From Oshodi, Edo State, Benin City.
1: Where be Oshodi for Edo State?
3: I don't understand.
2: Obia not inside.
1: Okay, yes. I think, yes, there's a place like that. Okay. Wow. Talk to us, my brother.
2: Yeah, for this interview, I'll be waiting for your call where this man talks to.
1: Okay.
2: That matter, you know, see, all these our leaders there, if they go there, they don't know what they want. First talk and so that no we confused. You know, see, that one will be our problem. So, that one when you talk so, now like, you don't take for that one be that one. So,
1: All right.
2: So, for the other one with that guy talk, pay for
1: UNN,
2: school for
1: you. Yes, for
2: you. Something like that, so.
1: Yes. Are they
2: for
1: hearing?
2: That one, myself, I see reason now. That olden days, I'm from Benway. That olden days, if one come in those states, they'll say that. That's an Yoruba, a ritual that they do. But you never go there, you don't know.
1: Yes.
2: So the moment called a hard process to move that. So
1: as
2: the only way
1: as
2: they,
1: you
2: did
1: do,
2: like,
1: as you did don't know how you see
2: her.
1: As you did don't know how you see her.
2: No, as I did don't know, it's very free moment. Nobody the top person except
1: okay.
2: You match the law with you know supposed match.
1: Okay, so you go see send message home, tell them say no be as then tell they think and so it be.
2: We must
1: put hands together to create a very good narrative about us as a people. Now, one of the things we be say, me get passion for be that.
2: Now, so the thing that we as when I bring the program come outside, we be see. All this kind of matter, they clear now. Some
1: yes.
2: People will see they understand as much.
1: Yes, now waiting with yes, now waiting Drive O'Clock. Drive O'Clock now, our program. And we they here to right the wrongs in the society. We dey here to give una as it happen.
4: Yeah.
1: And to also moon and lend una voice so that we go create a better and prosperous society for ourselves. Moon they meet you, our people from Legendary. Moon they meet una this afternoon very quickly.
5: 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My name is Naomorege Bumi from Legendary Builders Limited. I bring better information, better good news for una. Legendary Builders Limited don't bring two Ogboja estates come for una. This estate, so now for people where be like say that they fear to buy land for Benin because of the unknown or because of say person go collect that land for your hand. These two estates, so one of the estates name na Silver Crest Estate. This estate they accessible through Airport Road and Ekewan Road. We they sell half plot where be 50 by 100 for 1,750,000 naira, and with the sell full plot will be 100 by 100 for 3.5 million naira. The other estate, now Evun Ridge Home Estate. This Evun Ridge Home Estate, so they the ever busy Egba Road by Awuchi Bypass. Now just 15 minutes drive for Awuchi Bypass Road. With a say half plot will be 50 by 100 for 2 million naira only. And with a say full plot will be 100 by 100. For 4 million naira only. My good people of Benin City, make una rush this one. Una no say better tea, you know, they last for grand. And another good news come be say this estate, so we get the necessary documents, we get community approval. This community approval then be say, if you dey work for your land, nobody go come to disturb you, nobody go stop your building. We don't already settle community. We still get another way they call registered survey. We can't get one way or you but they call C of O. This year of O, so now government already sign and say this land now your own, now you get them. Nobody if you come they follow you, drag them tomorrow, see now their own, no my people. Come buy this land. Now this one now better offer for una. Our address therefore 134 Upper Mission Extension, Benin City, Edo State. And the land where you go take green us for this better matter now 080-6155-3405. My people, I go call them again. 080-6155-3405. Another number again could be 070-56-318220. I go call them again, my people. 070-56-8220. Make a call for now for the last time again. Oh, 070-56-318220. And one better thing we still there be say we for Legendary Builders Limited. We know as country sweets, we know as things they go. So we bring one scheme whether they call pay small. Or you both they call an instrumental. You go to pay as your power reach. See, you don't feel complete your money. My people, so I they tell una, make una call rush ambo, make una call rush us as this team be so. Una thank you, my people. Una do well.
1: All right, thank you, my people. Una do well. Mo they push and they go this afternoon. Mo quickly do some calls. Mo they push out. But Aboki, give us newspaper.
3: Okay, make I quickly drop newspaper.
1: Give us the newspaper headlines. The
3: newspaper headlines we there for here. Wike denies lobbying for APC campaign DG position. Wike they say he no lobby for any DG campaign for DG position. Then this one called they come.
1: In the PDP.
3: Wike deny say
1: we will see the end.
3: We will see the end. Deny say no lobby for any APC campaign that DG position. Though.
1: Okay.
3: Then this I have never slept with another woman. Aregbesola now they vow fidelity to his wife. Then NANS they propose 200 naira dues for NYSC mobilization. NANS, they propose 200 naira due. Say NYC people going to pay 200 naira
1: due. Okay.
3: Then take now that one. The Tinubu, okay. Take now the fuel subsidy could have hit 53 trillion without Tinubu's reform. NRS chairman, now they talk this one.
1: Okay. Punch. Okay. Well, for this one, we'll be say we talk. Quickly give us order when you run through the daily
3: okay.
1: The headlines. Okay,
3: quickly run through Vanguard for inside here. For Vanguard, the network.
1: Because not today won't be that.
3: Yes, not today we've got network, man, they still cardos, they play. The same story for here. Wike denies lobbying for APC campaign council DG for inside here. Then this one, where they come here, presidents walk to office. Eats once daily. NRS boss. Now they defend Presido Tinubu for inside this one. Then for inside the Steve Vanguard, police don't arrest four suspect court member for inside Lagos. They make her go quickly, go straight to our own observer for inside here. Oshun 2026 governor's wife lead women protest for peaceful August 15 polls for inside here. Then our governor probably don't meet APC leaders a short party of grassroots governance inside Edo States.
1: Okay. Governor probably don't assure them of grassroots governance for that one. Very, very quickly, fresh, you get the one where you pick for there. All right, more quickly start with this one. Opewolo, we be saying Opewolo talk, the governor of Edo State. One of the things about Governor Modu Opewolo is that he understands governance and he understands the politics. You understand? He is a core politician and also an executive governor. Now, one of the things we'll be saying, they work for him. And so when they assure the APC people of a grassroots inclusivity and all of that, I believe, say, now waiting, understand, now waiting, don't they do this? You understand? The politicians at this time see him as somebody who understands how to reach out. And that's why they rally round on. And as they give them this assurance this time, they know say in Mina, because in don't keep Torah over time since where he be say for almost 2 years now when he enter office, he has tried to carry the politicians along. Let's work together, let everybody, even across board, other people, they, if they come up for other party, come they join her, they even they extend hand to other persons, even across Edo State, people will not even be indigenous of Edo State originally, even they appoint them into offices and all of that, because he believe in a government of inclusivity, that as far as you have capacity to work for Edo's progress, it they bring everybody in. And a very laudable one, now be that for her. And for a week away, they say, you know, lobby for a DG. Campaign DG Council. The truth is, there's no smoke without fire. For people to finger her, best way they PDP. Best way they PDP. Then they discuss a matter for APC matter. We go see the end of this story.
4: We see the end of
1: this thing. This abracadabra where we can play.
4: Rainbow Coalition.
1: This abracadabra where we can play. So where they call politics. So you know, saying they call an asena politics. But I always continue to talk. Say, our political leaders, especially the ruling parties, must understand one thing. There is Nigerian first. We have a home and the country to protect. We have institution and we have our democracy to protect. Mm. And we have INEC to protect. And we have the political institutions to protect. Irrespective of who be the ruling party. Because who be ruling party today? No opposition party then be yesterday. Nigeria still remain.
4: Yes.
1: And after the ruling party go, Nigeria will still remain. So it behoves of everybody, anybody will be the ruling party at a time, to understand that we must protect our democracy. We must protect our institutions that empowers democracy. And one of the things why I'll continue to tell the ruling party, sometimes even though they benefit from weakest abracadabra, Muna still, as the voice of conscience, still tell us, oh God, this one what you do is against the tenet of democracy. You cannot be in PDP. You they discuss your matter for APC. You do rainbow coalition. Where is that provided for in our constitution?
4: So confusing.
1: You don't understand. Where will that so we should not allow we create a benchmark where we say we'll go the struggle later to correct. Because some of the shenanigans where Bishop Obasanjo do for in time, now we see now don't damage our democracy reach like this. Election now don't turn to do or die affair because of the things where Obasanjo laid down. Obasanjo now for over 16 years now, how many years now, no day office again. No. Okay, don't all yes, over 16 years or there, but he know the office again. But some of the problem where he caused for INEC, when he used Morrissey who caused for INEC, those problems they don't even big pass, they don't escalate with the struggle now to manage. So if another person like Weekend they try to create another trajectory, a bad precedence, it behoves on the leaders to call on to order and caution her. For the sake of Nigeria, for the sake of our democracy. Now, the one where I will talk rich for there. I will keep bringing those our people. Make I do a few calls.
3: For us, for Daily Post, ASU don't shut down Imo State University. Don't begin indefinite strike for inside our
1: work. Okay. All right. 0904436225. Call us, send us WhatsApp message. Move the push and they go like that. Call us, send us WhatsApp message, move the push and they go. We also see the WhatsApp message where we say we get, we see how many we go fee attend to this lovely, lovely evening. Okay, this one say good afternoon to the three best crew on radio. He said, I'm Louis texting from Time Ceramic, Utesi. He said, while lack of electricity is increasing Nigerian population, Fayose may have been trying to make a joke, but the underlying issue is serious. Nigeria electricity crisis is bigger than nightlife or what happens after 7 p.m. Businesses are shutting down. Students struggle to study. Hospitals need generators, and millions of Nigerians spend heavily just to generate basic power. If electricity is finally fixed, Nigerians won't just get nightlife, they will get a better economy, more productivity, and a better quality of life. Thank you so much, Louis. This is the angle I was really looking at. We will discuss this matter from. We will look this matter from this angle and really look at the issue. And Louis, you have really pointed out to the area I wanted the people all to look. Not just about the Nkeneri. Those were just at the instance. But Louis, thank you for pointing us to the issue where this I want. We will look into. Hello, caller. Good afternoon.
6: 5 o'clock.
1: Drive with care.
6: Good evening, sir.
1: Good evening.
6: Yeah, this is Miriam from Ururam.
1: Miriam, talk to us, my sister. How are you doing? Yes.
6: Fine, thank you, sir. Which I want to talk now about our lady, I beg.
1: Okay.
6: They condemn, say, maybe she don't go to school for that side. Truly, now, which is still they happen, be that, just as my own first talk, and now, which is still they happen up tonight. Even before I came to Benin, now, which is people to say, you won't go Benin, you know how you be, you feel stay there, you feel do this one. But when I come, Lala, I look the whole place, I say, where to come to the two they talk about first? So even if, like last time, somebody called, I was talking, I said, yeah, in Benin, but I heard that Curtis is like, I said, oh, that stuff there is not in Benin again. I wish my governor of my state, Benin State, will rise and fight Curtis like the way the governor of Benin, Edo did. I would have been the most happiest person. He was like, wow. So if that's the thing, that is a move for me to come to Benin, to start whatever I wanted to do. I say, imagine. So now, because of this one, I stop you to enter Benin, say yes, because all those Curtis, this one fight, him, you know, feed one. But you see, you know, good mode they use our mouth, they destroy
1: our people.
6: Country.
1: Thank you so much.
6: More they increase, and more they talk the better things where they happen.
1: Thank you so much. All right, 0904436 2225. This lovely afternoon. This one says, Drive O'Clock, good afternoon, guys. Keep the good work. God bless you now. Godwin from Agbo Road. Nice, send us this one. Hello, caller. Good afternoon. Waiting for your name and where you they call us from.
7: Hello, good evening.
1: Good evening, my brother.
7: FRO from Upper Mission Extension.
1: All right, FRO from Upper Mission Extension, talk to us.
7: My God, bless you. We greet you and I book you and everybody here.
1: All of us, they greet you.
7: My God, bless you and for the good of all of you.
1: All right.
7: Keep my foot. I want to thank the Ministry of Environment.
1: We know they talk about Ministry of Environment. Now, stay
7: you know,
1: with
7: me. I know. You see, on top of that fish, the total like 3 or 5 days now, you know that place, they use. I heard that boat yesterday.
1: For where?
7: On top of that bridge, for Upper Mission Extension.
1: Okay.
7: So I heard that boss, I couldn't hear that they discussed, then I said, somebody is back for that bridge, also in Isis Medical. But brother, to the price of top of that bridge, the way that place, the smell.
1: All right, thank you. We don't get the information. We go escalate the information. Thank you.
7: All right,
1: very, very quickly, move they meet our people. We be said and sit down for Inside Studio this afternoon. May them quickly tell us their names and just go straight to the point and let's discuss waiting, bring them come here this lovely evening.
8: Good evening, Edo people. Now maybe your country brother, comrade Inegbene Ezeigbe Sylvester from Central for Moral Value and Justice. When they put together this community town hall meeting, when we tag securing your community, a collective fight against cultism and kidnapping, when would it happen for Ekpoma on the 20th day? Thank you.
1: All right, any other person, where we say one talk there?
9: My name is Honorable Prince Christian Kesi Okoje. Now, maybe the co-convener with my brother with the year, Honorable Sylvester.
1: Okay.
9: Today, they arrange this town hall meeting.
1: All right.
9: We do this and sensitize our people.
1: Today, talk.
9: For Ekpoma.
1: All right. Honorable Sylvester, more they meet you. I know say you deal with some other persons there. May they just quickly introduce themselves, but so that we'll come back to you. Who again they there?
10: CSP Obo Momodu, retired.
1: Okay. CSP Obo Momodu, retired.
10: Yes.
1: Okay.
10: Namibi, the chairman for the Committee for Renunciation.
1: Okay, committee. Now you're in charge of those ways. They say they know they do rugged me, rugged you again.
10: Yes.
1: Okay. The other of our brother will be saying they there.
9: My name is SP Festus Agese.
1: Okay.
9: I'm only a member of the Cultism Renunciation Committee
1: okay.
9: for this program.
1: So anybody where they do rugged me, rugged you, and they want renounce.
9: Yes.
1: He say no one they knock hand again. He say una go wait, come on.
9: We'll go wait for them for that on the
1: all
9: first.
1: Right, honorable Sylvester, move quickly, run us through waiting with the expert.
8: Well like we said last week, this program we can't do one with the Edo State Ministry for Public Safety and Security, along with Nigerian Security Civil Defense Corps. So this program with a guy put them to in the way that we won't begin to sensitize our people on the need why they go run away from all these bad things when they pull their hands, and to also consolidate on the good work when our governor Senator Monday Okpebholo will done they do when they take the fight cultism and kidnapping. And we all will agree say Edo State don't better pass as it be now, and we can't talk say now as it don't be like this, we go join hand together with the governor to desensitize our people, say, may they come on hand for bad things. And we can't package this thing in such a way, say, we know, say, some of our brothers and sisters, when don't join court so many years ago, they don't struggle to come out of courtism. We can't set a panel or a committee. When go take charge, and are the chairman of the committee and the secretary now then they here, so when go take charge of that committee so that on that very day then go renounce cultism. And we can also say by the time these people renounce their cultism, both the one when renounce cultism and the one when not even they caught, we won't empower them, we won't give them job, we won't give train them on vocation, because we understand say that idle man na devil workshop. So because of that, we can't bring the Nigerian Society for Craftsmen, when we train these people on different skills when they go on, when they like learn, so that their life will be better. For now, I go drop for my brother to take charge for the other this area of discussion.
1: All right.
9: Thank you very much. You know, when governor come on board, Governor Monday Okpebholo, our working governor, with a powerful shine agenda, he not come play politics with security matter. He not come do them at all. He not come romantize that once cardinal area of public trust. He came hitting the ground running, bringing about securing Edo State. Before people know if he go out of their house, Edo State was a land, you know, painted with blood. But since he come, things don't go better. Security have been handled. In short, he don't take first A for that area. And because he get take A, we want to make sure the bar for security is high. He not go come down. That's how we join out to make sure we sensitize people so that they can stay away from this crime and conscientize their mind, make them become better people. Thank you.
1: All right. Let me come to the chairman of the committee. That area of say people were no way say they want come on hand for rugged me, rugged you. Say una de in charge of renunciation. Yeah. Talk to us about that renunciation. Yes. How we una go provide for the people, because confidence matters. To remove hand for that thing, no really they as you they look at. So una don't look at the nitty gritty of all the things we take and how to protect the people if it be say they say they know they do rugged me, rugged you again.
10: Yes, this committee.
1: Talk for the mic. Talk for
10: this
1: the mic.
10: Renunciation committee, we take charge of those youth who voluntarily and willingly come out to say, I know they do a girl, I know they do court a girl, I want to come out my hand for court. Before this time around, youth no one come out to say, because they fear to say, I be member, and if I want to leave the court now, because some of them are not even happy being in that court, and they don't know the way, they are looking for opportunity to leave, but there is no opportunity. Now, this Center for Moral Value and Justice has provided this opportunity to make sure that those youth come out voluntarily to say, we know they do this in any longer. we know they do this any longer. And we also sensitize them of the evil nature of this something they are doing. Some of them are already aware, but they find it difficult to come out. But this time around, we are organized systematically so that we take them out of the court. Then they will come up to say, I know they do, and it will be documented. The committee will take note, and out of affidavit will be taken, and it will be with them. And what, that means go
1: out of their protection
10: no
1: after you don't say, you know,
10: after
1: they do again. I mean, I will just come out, they can't leave them naked for outside like that.
10: No, no. After this, they say, don't they do again? Oh. We don't renounce, come up voluntarily and renounce. We will now organize them. It will we organize craft for them, for those people that are ready to learn this thing. What we check their ability or what they are fit to do. We put them accordingly. Government will come out from there to assist them.
1: All right, secretary, you get waiting. You want to talk? Join, but because chairman never really answered my question. Craft, you know, the protect person will come out for courtism. When I get any plan, even though you not go talk the plan publicly, but when I get any plan for their protection after they remove hand for rugged me, rugged you.
11: Yes, you know, some of us talking here, we are talking from experience.
1: Okay.
11: We have been, before we got retired, we have been into this system.
1: Okay.
11: We know those who are willing to retire, there will be security for them.
1: My pigeon will they speak here.
11: There will be security for them. So, once they renounce, we know how to arrange issue of security for them.
1: Okay.
11: So, we are taking the opportunity to invite those, even not even within Ekpoma, anywhere you are, just attend that program. And I know with the consequence everybody has seen from kidnapping and

0: All right, I don't hear. I go communicate to you how you're chasing me 1-1.
1: My number
0: all right, thank you very much. Thank you very much. All right, now English man, you don't dare here, fresh day here, more the driver, they go for inside driver clock.

0: The Mona, they keeping the call coming. Of course, we don't say the ball rolling since we don't analyze newspaper. We don't also talk about the talking points. Maybe say a trend during the weekend. We don't bring everything together. We don't already tell on so many things. Maybe say go they move our country forward. More they push and they go. Hello, caller. Good afternoon.
1: Hello, good evening.
0: Good evening. Waiting for your name and where you they call us from?
1: My name is John. They come from Sapler Road.
0: John from Sapler Road.
1: Yes.
0: Talk to us.
1: This weekend matter, now I want to put. This anti-party when they do not they against Nigeria Constitution. Hello?
0: If you ask me now, who I go ask?
1: Because anything they do so, you it's not good now. Go to one party. He gave me one party, they work for another party. And the end they say they contest for chairmanship for campaign. It's not good now, it's not done.
0: Even though more than one party now.
1: It's
0: PDP, they work for APC and the day Rainbow.
1: It's very bad now. Okay, now, well done.
0: All right, thank you so much. Okay, weakest mode. We'll call her weakest mode. I don't say tomorrow now. What we say, we don't teach our children. Okay, tomorrow, what we don't teach our children, we say this model. You understand? This model is weakest mode. I don't say for school in psychology, they give it they call Abraham Maslow's pyramid of motivation. We're going to get weakest model of political navigation. Children, go the right exam put.
2: It's for 3 months.
0: 0904-436-2225. Hello, caller. Good evening. What is your name and where you they call us from?
3: I call from the new Wedom.
0: Wedom, ma. What is your name?
3: I am one of the direct descendants of the dead now water about
0: 39 degrees. Hey, mama, Mama Mercy, we greet you.
3: They make the government happy.
0: Thank you.
3: The government is gone.
0: Thank you.
3: Everything will be okay.
0: Thank you. You know, say so you're not one of those. You now one of those where you say you even believe in Okpewolo even before he become governor.
2: Yes.
3: I believe that. Okpewolo can't talk, they can't see me.
0: Yes.
3: I said, give Okpewolo my number. Give up my number. Keep me away, they jam me. That is, keep me away, they jam me. Then any kind of
0: okay, Mama, they do not. We will get back to you. More quickly, go pray. More go pray first.

0: the angels, in the name of the Father, and of the Son, and of the Holy Spirit.
1: Amen.
0: The angel of the Lord declared unto Mary,
1: and she conceived of the Holy Spirit.
0: Hail Mary, full of grace, the Lord is with thee. Blessed art thou amongst women, and blessed is the fruit of thy womb, Jesus.
1: Holy Mary, Mother of God, pray for us sinners, now and at our hour of our death. Amen.
0: Behold the handmaid of the Lord.
1: Be it unto me according to thy word.
0: Hail Mary, full of grace, the Lord is with thee. Blessed art thou amongst women, and blessed is the fruit of thy womb, Jesus.
1: Holy Mary, Mother of God, pray for us sinners, now and at the hour of our death. Amen.
0: And the Word was made flesh,
1: and dwells amongst us.
0: Hail Mary, full of grace, the Lord is with thee. Blessed art thou amongst women, and blessed is the fruit of thy womb, Jesus.
1: Holy Mary, Mother of God, pray for us sinners, now and at the hour of our death. Amen.
0: Pray for us, O Holy Mother of God,
1: that we may be made worthy of the promises of Christ.
0: Let us pray.
1: Pour forth, we beseech thee, O Lord, thy grace into our hearts, that we, to whom the incarnation of Christ thy Son was made,

0: by the message of an angel, may be brought by his passion and cross to the glory of his resurrection, through the same Christ our Lord. Amen.
1: May the divine assistance remain always with us.
0: And may the souls of all the faithful departed, through the mercy of God, rest in peace. Amen.
1: This prayer is brought to you, courtesy of Ajayi Oriafo Memorial Hospital, Center of Orthopedic Excellence.
2: 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Day one for you to give 100. 100 on the tracks, on the road, at work. Because it's your job to give your all. 100 with the gang. Head on the dance floor. Truth is, you're not wired to give less. Your future is now. So live it real.

0: All right, now welcome back. I know sir booking my job, they drink Mirinda. Fresh just did the other side, they poop up for here. Like say yeah, it don't make and pass.
1: Fresh.
0: Like say don't make and pass us.
1: You know, see the way.
0: Yeah, I know which one you can't go stay. It's fresh. Come stay where I go to see your face. And stay, come stay that seat, man. They see your face. No, I know they like all those can't hide. Stay where I go. Stay there, man. They see your face. What can they do? Like say you don't make and pass us for here.
2: VIP.
0: You get VIP. What can go? They hide. They stay where. Man, I need to know what you they do. You know, say when the newly side player come club, then go they pull eye for everybody whether it what the money where they pay sign up.
1: Okay. Hey, what's the money?
0: Okay. The one we want quickly talk before we go into hot jeans this evening now. Fresh.
3: Yeah.
0: I know say your pan a big man for this business. You may not understand this area where we want to go. So the rent and the agent matter for this business. I know say no be only Bini, but move first start from this Bini. Do you know that I hear say even landlord now they go position saying that they be agent for their own house? You understand? You go pay landlord the rent, you go pay a agent fee, you go pay a caution fee, you go pay a legal fee, you know go see lawyer, but you go pay legal fee. Caution fee. Me and you know say people know they collect caution fee back. You understand?
1: Not refundable.
0: Even the house where they pay caution fee for, they don't even caution the house. The house is not even under any caution.
2: Now you go do maintenance.
0: Now you go do maintenance for the house, but you go still pay caution fee. Okay. Sometimes house they're not even painter, but you go still pay caution fee. So my brothers, my fellow parliamentarians, I hereby move a motion that this matter be deliberated on the floor of the Senate.
1: Me, I want to talk
0: on this red chamber.
1: Me, I want to talk because talk so you talk this because they pain me.
0: No, like me now where they buy house now, you know what they don't do me.
2: As you talk now, tears together for my
0: eyes. I didn't tell you.
2: As you talk now, see, I just very emotional right
1: you
2: now.
1: Know why they
2: because they pay me.
0: What?
2: And you know what I think? I think so. When would they preach every day? Most especially you, eh? You want you to talk about make people not pull her for fraud.
0: Yes.
2: One of the challenges where we say they cause all of these things, now say landlord they by their say they push people to fraudulent activity.
0: Me they tell you, landlord go call see you if you no plate that I know agree tell you say has this.
1: You know, call
0: because
1: you
0: go fit say you know fit pay.
2: Even this house agent when you they talk so
0: yes.
2: you say you they find house, they look you, get where they go look you, they go no say like say you know fit afford them.
0: Yes.
2: I get house agent for my phone. And you go see house or you go see say they go pay two bedroom, they go say 1.3 million full package.
1: Where
2: they go say 1.4 million full
0: the
2: package.
0: Subsequent payment will be 700,000.
2: For this Bini.
0: So who can chop the 500,000 way there on
2: for
0: top?
2: For this Bini. You get what you ask person one day. I go buy my hair recently. And so while I did there, they come, they talk about a house, two bedroom flat. They say two bedroom flat at 900,000. That 900,000, so they cut us with agent fee and everything. Full package is around 1.4 million. The question I ask the person, I say, you mean say civil servant, not fee rent house?
0: For with 70,000 minimum wage.
2: You civil servant, not fee rent house? It is, okay, how do you want, this civil servant, what they talk, say, whether I not fee rent house, you go get family. That if family not go pay school fees. That civil servant go chop. If you get wife and you get children, they go wear clothes. So, and you couldn't tell this person now, say, make him rely on his salary, make him not do that to make extra source of income. Mm.
0: Well, just to make us straight, because for Drive O'Clock, would they like to balance the talk? The truth is that house of 1.4 million, no be for everybody.
2: No,
0: there's no place where they write and say, this house, civil servant must come rent. Everybody get his own grade.
2: No, it don't matter of grade now. I know where uh-huh. That talk. This house of 1.4 million, when I did talk, so. Not be said the house too over fine or your house too over good.
0: Okay.
2: You understand?
0: Mm.
2: Not be said it's too over fine or it's too over
0: sometimes
2: good.
0: Sometimes they have no road to reach the house.
2: Say not be by force, say you need to. For the first thing, if you civil servant, say you they try and meet up, not be say you go suffer till you die.
0: But
2: what is the point I'm trying to make is the list of the houses in Benin now. The list of the houses in Benin now.
0: No,
2: go reach village, go reach down.
0: Not be the list.
2: What I mean the list.
0: Okay,
2: what is them manageable?
0: Okay.
2: What is them manageable?
0: No, houses of 500,000 still there. You understand? See, because when they talk, we no come misinform the people.
2: Yes.
0: That's why I always say we will stay with the facts. We still get houses of 500,000. You understand? Mm-hmm. maybe 600, 700, even 400,000, depending on the location.
2: And they come with you if you want to do plus or minus.
0: Okay.
2: If you say house of 700,000 still there, we want to do basic mathematics.
0: For another person ask now, they do basic mathematics.
2: No, be even the cost of living for Nigeria not be small picking. So we know it's small picking. When you say house of 700,000 CD, make we assume say that house not 2-bedroom flat.
0: Yeah.
2: Then we make you by yourself calculate. Say, okay, what will be the average person's salary? To be able to afford that house of 700,000 without extra other expenses.
1: Without going to Chukan.
0: He go stay passengers whether they pay for 5,000 or 7,000.
2: They say passengers 7,000.
0: Everybody gain grade or 10. See, what I'm trying to say is that the exorbitant. Sorry, say I just not be say I don't agree with what you they talk of fresh, but I'm just trying to balance it so that the person when he own house be 500,000. No, say okay for EBS they say the lowest. Now 1.4. Tomorrow night go put it over for 1 million. No. So we need to understand why a house. Some of these houses, fresh and the Aboki and fresh. Some of these house, if rain by mistake meet you for outside, you feel no go as that night because no road to the house. You understand? Sometimes the environment is not even that secured in terms of okay mosquito and all of those things. So when they come make this house rich like that. Some of these houses were inherited houses that were built in 70s, 80s, and 90s. But when you go now, and not sometimes no renovation. Some of them were built in early 2000 and even around 2010. As at the time, where we say 3 million, they built two flats. But now, without any kind of obvious renovation, they could just heighten a house, especially those way landlord and landlady were inherit house. Now then the wicked pass.
2: If you say,
0: I didn't tell you,
2: Englishman, make we not even talk about. I know, say this one we say we talk all these things. Where is store rent? Store rent. I can't see complex when they build. When I can't see the complex, they're almost empty. I can't see how this complex be fine. Or say store rent at 1 million.
1: You don't go far.
2: I say if persons pay 1 million naira for rent, don't be saying the store the big. The store they make chocolate. Now, personally, I mean,
0: wait, which business
2: you want?
0: I don't first see one like that for my area. They say now one million. Now, I can say, okay, which business? That's why sometimes now, Yahoo boys, they quickly go rent and fool their girlfriend. Yes, after 1 year, about half of the people for a complex go park. Pablo Wire. Dubai money. Then Dubai money. Then go rent and put their girlfriend. You understand? After 1 year, they'll come to you and say, business not be pressing. You see, say half of the people for couple go park. Do you understand?
2: Because person said when rent that store, not be that store in one sleep.
0: No,
2: he go still need to rent where in one sleep.
0: He go buy goods put for the store.
2: For the store.
0: So all of those. So now, I mean, me how they look because it's like they live in a false economic reality where no carry us go anywhere. It just as I say, as I they look for us, they can't carry me go house yesterday for Uber side. My benchmark be say it must stay close to road because of my nature of job.
2: Yeah.
0: If I close for night, I can easily access my house. No one they navigate up and down. Yes. You understand? When I come go see the house, old house where they renovate, 2-bedroom. They no be say then converter passenger the converter. When I reach there, as we just they go, some of my people will follow me. I just they go now. They just tell me say, you know, stay this house. They just because they don't really know my kind of person. I get taste. If I'm paying for something, I get it. Say, you know, stay here. They say the thing, the front now nah, 700,000 as we enter inside. They just preach POP. They now say the POP that they chop, huh? Not be your house, the POP. If I they pack a month, I'll carry POP. Come on,
2: POP in a luxury now.
0: Now, house is not even tied, the company is not tied, and all of those things. So, one thing will not come, they look. Yes, to be honest with you, building house in this age and time. Fresh and Aboki, no be joke. The cost of building house now, no be joke. Oh. House is not investment. You don't understand. Wait, you say you go now, just that na long something. But again, mostly also they do with the our own reality as a people. Even for abroad, when people build that, you get what they call a kind of mortgage of 20 years. No, but you go just they do like say as I just build down, so I will just put money away. Maybe say in 2 years I will recover the money. It's not possible. If not, if you want to recover the money in 5 years or 10 years, no builders, go invest them for all that stock market and all of that. Because if we continue to create this false economic distance, over time we'll create a false economic climate that we not go feel cope with. Even it don't they happen for Nigeria now. Because Yahoo not to they pay again.
2: True.
0: Some people now, Yahoo boy don't they sell their cars.
2: True.
0: You don't understand. True. If you go market now, all those market where they don't increase things because of Yahoo boys, things now the thing don't they stocked. You understand? Because Pablo Wire and Dubai money. They no over peak for like 1 year. They don't even sell their fridge. That's why now say second hand goods self, nine people can't they buy. Because now almost new. Pablo no over peak. And Pablo need to eat.
3: Englishman.
2: Pablo no need to chop.
1: Let me hear me and you go last week. Which of the community will go last week? Where did they say houses now, roadway does pass that place.
0: They will just increase them.
1: They don't increase them.
0: Now government tar road, but now landlord go increase house.
2: Now say they be.
0: You don't understand. Now Okpa will tar road, but now landlord go increase the house.
2: Say you not say road there.
0: I be move pick this call. Hello caller, good evening.
4: Good evening.
0: What is your name and where you they call us from, Madam
4: Gloria?
0: For pipeline, for power side, Abby. Now pass side your house there.
4: Okay. What are they talk so? For my area, house never there is like that. Three bedroom for this my area now. It's fine, finished. So fine, they don't tie their with a lock or all those running one where they put for house, they put a it's 400.
0: I talk and say some area is day cheaper. Everybody gain.
4: Yeah, some area day cheaper.
0: Even though it gave area where me no fish.
4: For my area, he got one of my person when you go rent a set call. They say na 600,000.
1: Self condo.
4: For waiting na.
1: Okay. Self condo.
4: Self condo 600,000.
1: Better.
4: For waiting, waiting what pay for? Waiting what pay 600,000 for self condo? For single person, when you never even start life, 600,000. Before me and you know na year don't complete. You know there is anything where? We day we celebrate Christmas and New Year for year.
0: Yes, ma'am.
4: So waiting won't tell landlord and landlady. If they collect money for person house. Remember, say your pikin fit go Lagos tomorrow, go look for her.
0: Okay.
4: Remember, say your pikin don't go Abuja tomorrow, go look for her. If they do like that, you like her. So, maybe they consider people who in the rent house. For me, Englishman, I pray people who in the pay house rent this time around.
0: You will be landlady. You don't know what God do for you.
4: My brother, house, Englishman, one room with you. Who gets this one better than to current second? Okay, go buy land. See, that's for one room, the manager. You did that student this morning now. How many hours you wanted to sleep in house with you?
0: Okay.
4: How many times you wanted to say, just to sleep at home, go work, come back?
0: For house where you rent to. You go rent the house where you know they would stay.
4: The time is 2 bedroom.
0: When they renovate to it, say 700,000. Okay, how much my salary for 1 year now I just.
1: And you go transport. You go chop.
2: You got family to feed.
0: Now I carry. You don't work for now. Even I don't get the one of 500,000, moon arrest. Hello, caller. Good evening. What is your name and where you call us? Hello, caller.
5: Englishman, good evening.
0: Good evening. What is your name and where you call us?
5: Okay, I greet you.
1: Hey, my brother, Kewe.
5: I greet you. Fresh, I greet you.
0: What up, sir?
5: I greet all of now. This is the voice of Biggie Wire Wife.
0: The Biggie the Wire. We dey greet you.
5: Not too much. Many of those agents and those landlords, they say the house is 3 million, 4 million. Many of those houses now they empty now. Because most of those boys, some of them don't sell them, so don't go build the house.
0: Even some of them don't. Some of them, Okpa will don't put fire for their body.
5: Yes, so.
0: They don't back. Some of them don't run leave the house.
5: If we go down up at this time. That's upload. You see, not those areas. I mean, you say that's not too quick. No. My brother, And most of those young boys go some of the bids that are falling to stick.
0: Okay.
5: Because they look at say that house something they pay 3 million, 4 million. Because they say do one or two things for the house.
0: Yes.
5: How you up your house for 4 million, 3 million because of who? Because of not be everlasting work. But some Nayan part time work, you up your house. If those people work more, you want to pay people need because they pay house for that.
0: Ask me.
5: That is very wicked. No, for this dollar that they can change the character.
0: All right, thank you so much. Thank you. I see one agent, Abuki. In the watch car. You understand? I think no, I be say when we go park car to make it wash that time. He like money well. He go they say bring, so now so I think no for car wash that time. All of a sudden he calls in an agent, he called it as okay. Because it's a bit trek where I know say he go fit do the work. And bros, as I dey tell now, now two Android phone now they use now.
2: In a CEO,
0: I had to tell you, say no, he don't make
1: a CEO. That's where they try.
0: He don't make a. Let me call him to tell, okay, help me look for us because okay. I say, he don't make a now 200 carry for hand. To tell, let me know, say the Lord is good.
1: for us, matter.
0: So again, there's nothing wrong with being an agent, but the exorbitant charges.
6: Hello. Good evening, sir.
0: Good evening. Waiting for your name and where they call us from.
6: My name is Biggie. Well, I'm calling from Ujohuna, opposite to Aurora.
0: All right, talk to us.
6: But thank you for the advice, everybody, for studio.
0: Hey, all of us.
6: From 3-5, our line of carry go 900,000. Ha!
0: From 350.
6: I tell our money will go reach us by Smith. I look for the one where I will fit pay, but
0: yes.
6: One thing now is that the people where you put, so I will stay for 6 months, they go back. So I will stay for 7 months, they go back. Even you when they sweep the house before, nobody is sweeping the house, nobody is sweeping the combat. If you see the combat now, they just left the house. Mm-hmm. And the man is complaining, we cannot come back. We don't already go,
0: All right, thank you so much.
6: Everybody, people so wish to pay the house and stay 900,000. We have to leave to go any other place, so. But it's not good.
0: All right, thank you so much. You see, wait till they talk.
2: 350 to 900. Over 200% increase.
0: Now, the faithful tenants where you get where help you they maintain, because house now maintenance.
2: True.
0: Faithful tenants where help you they maintain the house, you use money to drive them come out. And every 6 months, every year, they park. Now, there you go carry thief come put for your house. Now, there you go carry rugged you come put.
1: Voila,
0: and then when Okpe will go trace the rich there. When His Excellency go trace the rich there. You just forget the house. Mm-hmm. You don't understand. So move also they look like this. Move they balance the situation. I wish me go visit house now without agent. Me go too happy. Hello caller. Good evening. What's your name and where you they call us from?
7: Good evening, Oga Abuki and crew.
1: Salamu alaikum. Welcome.
7: I like when I walk. God will bless you now.
0: Amen.
1: Thank you.
7: Nami Mama Peace from Ikobahi.
0: All right, Mama Peace, talk to us.
7: Yeah, so now so we see for house matter, it's not easy at all. They frustrate me so say now one room now I see myself. Yeah, we'll fit afford.
0: Yeah.
1: One room.
7: So the most important thing be say so far as you see we sleep today breaker.
0: Thank you. It really pathetic. Because it don't reach where we need to make legislation. A society, for example, government is not just about providing social amenity, it's great. But some of these things, now the way government is stepping, because nobody really good though. Now laws, regulations, now they make society they work. This is what would they talk? All of us we did this studio. This tendency day in all of us so to make more money. So more no pretend. Now regulations, laws, now they keep man in check. That's why for abroad, civilized society, then they take laws and regulations very serious. Because now waiting if you keep people in check. You understand? So it don't reach where our House of Assemblies, National Assembly, go look into this matter.
2: I think, okay, take your call.
0: Okay.
6: Hello?
0: Drive with care. Waiting for your name and where you they call us from.
8: I'm Oluwa Toyin. I'm calling from Boundary Road. I want to put you in my house. Boundary Road, GRA. Is it convenient for you?
0: Really?
1: Boundary Road?
0: Is it Boundary Road, Jarry?
1: How far?
0: I don't know.
8: You don't know the area between the Papler Road and Boundary Road.
0: I know Boundary Road now. Okay, we'll see to that. But you know, be agent, sir. Yeah? You know, be agent.
8: No, I said this is my house.
0: Okay.
8: But I don't. The person was our wife and maybe two children. I don't want noise in the compound.
0: Okay.
8: It's not funny. I'm serious.
0: All right. I don't hear you. I don't hear you, madam. Thank you, sir. Thank you so much, madam. 0904436 2225. We'll just see, pick some calls, then we'll go to our hot gist. We'll go see waiting there. Hello, caller. Good evening.
9: Good evening, sir.
0: I'd agree to.
1: Answer, my brother. Welcome, Naoni.
9: I'm good. How are you?
1: Life here. Sharp.
9: Please this one, teach English, man, because if you bother to call on to you, they speak Hebrew for her.
0: Yes, ma'am.
9: I need to know. This one, Mr. M.M. from Upper.
0: All right.
9: I just enter as a gentleman, and I make a call, and I'm a Christian. But we tell a lot, they do us, we don't care. I think that we make the stranger, maybe smart, you know. But now God goes to say, I will just continue to before I come in here and go back.
0: Amen. So, like I was trying to say, do you know that now people will inherit house? Now then they even they bad pass.
1: Inheritance.
0: House when you inherit, maybe those way they don't even now your father pay inheritor, you call inheritor. Huh. You go and keep people put. Okay, may you rest, go fight to build your home.
1: Because they say, do you know how much his bag was?
0: You don't know about now back now. House where they build bag was made be 2 naira. House where they build where bag was made be 2 naira. You want to keep as he puts now because of the current bag of cement. So we'll see they do this. That's why they talk say regulations like really work for this thing.
2: You know, say I want to talk something before the occur.
0: Okay, oh yeah, quickly tell.
2: I say it is high time for us to have a regulation. When would they regulate this housing thing?
0: Yes.
2: I know say some states they get regulation, but one thing that to give regulation, I like that for them to follow
0: to enforce them.
2: Good. Yes. Because and Lagos State, I want to give example because for this housing matter, Lagos State be get regulation when it comes to housing. But majority of the time, there's no follow-up, not there.
0: Yes.
2: So the landlords, they know how they do it. I remember say recently, one of these celebrities, or rather an actor, come online, got to say her store rent. They increased her store to 23 million or so. Uh-huh. So she can't complain about the sales. Say, what is she even they get? Not even they come up. I can't imagine. I say, how person will say they pay for a store? Not be you get a house. Not be you get land. Million. Say, what do they pay per year? And per year, 12 months. Before you know, 12 months don't complete.
0: Don't complete this thing.
2: Mm. So I think it's high time for our those state house of assembly to begin to make rules and regulations where supposed they govern housing.
0: No be lie.
2: Govern housing. The very close to my place there, I think said they just need to build one room, one palo. Very close to my place. I mean, one room, one palo. I can't make a go as I read it. They send a 500,000
0: okay.
2: For one room, one palo. I say why? They say they do POP.
0: Now the wahala be that. Call that POP for your mouth. Move. Take this. Now the problem was they say the house get POP. Hello, caller.
10: Hello. Good evening.
0: Good evening, caller. What is your name and where you they call us from?
10: My name is Daddy. Call for permission special.
0: All right. Talk to us.
10: Yeah, I want to talk for this house matter. Thank you for not bringing this issue. Mostly, the agents they tell landlord to increase house. Hello?
0: I didn't hear you talk.
10: Agents they tell landlord to increase house. As I tell you, what they are doing is the agents they tell person say, may they pack out, they don't pay 1.2 million. So because they want to increase the house. If the people not fit pay, other people they to pay.
0: Yeah.
10: Can you see that look at you say, person like you, they not fit pay 500,000 euro, but you pull house for 1.2.
0: See, agent, most of the agent, most of those agents, now passengers, some of them, they stay. Some of them, if you go reach where then they stay, you come they wonder, now you they call money for a person to rent house. Some of them. All those agents of darkness, will come after us.
10: People when they pay, when people want to pay 1.2 million naira, how many people's salary?
0: Okay.
10: People want to pay 1.2 million naira.
0: Ask them. See, you understand. Some of the people, even they abroad,
11: Now agent, now go they collect the money. Yes. Sometimes maybe the owner go say okay, maybe they pay 500,000. Agent go they collect 800, 700.
12: You are very correct.
11: You understand?
12: I want to they look agent. They look agent like those when they load bus.
11: You understand?
12: Because those when they load bus, they not they pay for bus.
11: They not they don't get money. They not
13: be here. Let me hear. I bring all this about landlord. We tell tenant say collect 150,000 naira for house rent. Then the caretaker will be agent because they collect 350 per house.
11: You see,
12: he collect pass landlord.
11: Yes, now.
13: Landlord, when is he born? Landlord concern.
11: He rich pass. 150
13: as well.
11: In there richer than landlord. Okay, and now when landlord comes here and say okay, 250, 350, and they pay. He go there tempted to say okay, I made the job. Kukuma they pay the 350. Give me. Not true, now. Not the nature, not business, now.
12: Not business.
11: Hello, caller.
13: Oh, good.
14: Hello. Drive with care.
11: Drive with care. What is your name and where you call us from?
13: Miriam, welcome. Sharp, sharp.
14: Thank you, sir. This house matter, I know from you. You know, and I think we can clean it as a student area. I'm not a student. And I see students like it. Yeah, they have me. I don't understand. Because when you see student area, one single room, you go to the yes, yeah, I don't know, it's about 450, that's one day, but it's not supposed to be like that. I don't know how they say the students, though. Instead of they're supposed to pick the students, they bring money down, they do, but they're supposed to check on us. Nobody knows tomorrow. Thank you.
13: Madam, thank you very, very
11: much. All right, thank you so much, my sister. We'll do some WhatsApp messages, and then we go... these people just do me waka. This one say drive o'clock. He say, now me, anonymous. He say, I happen... Okay, okay, this one I know I read this your message because I don't want join issues. Honestly speaking, hello. I don't want join issues. Hello, caller.
15: Hello, good evening.
11: Good evening. Waiting for your name and where you the call us from.
15: Well, I'm being. I'm talking from family.
11: Okay, talk to us.
15: It's a landlord issue because agent. So there is some landlord that has said they do a agent work journey. You call one of the picking come.
11: Not be with they talk. Say at times the house you go na agent na landlord go do agent. Joiner.
15: I go do agent.
11: Eh.
15: I come I find the house go somewhere. I say see how much. He tell me.
11: Oh, that color.
15: Okay. He say agent money. I say don't be my daddy house. He say me talk for them. I not ready me rest.
11: You see. You didn't see her?
15: I'm going to
11: go to thank you so much. Thank you so much, my brother. This one said drive o'clock. He said, good evening for studio. He said, from Kindness Society, we are back. This is Ibiwe for Ring Road. They very, very bad now. And very big hole. Don't they there now. And also this wire road opposite Emotan College. They also very bad as well. Already the local government and the state government need to do something urgently now before a bad pass like that. I think I can attest to this thing. Honestly speaking, that Ibiwe and that place for opposite motor really needs attention. And this one, they say government should establish and enforce a proper registration system for scrap metal dealers. And the dealers should keep record of who supplies their materials and where the materials came from. Scrap dealers should be prohibited from buying items such as bridge components, manhole cover, street lights pole, road signs, electrical cables, and other identifiable government assets without proof of lawful ownership. He said the Ministry of Works and relevant local authorities should conduct routine inspections of bridges and other critical infrastructure to detect vandalism early. All right, now a strong point now you make, so Mr. Kindness. Hello, caller. Good evening. Waiting for your name and where you call us from.
16: Good evening. How are you?
11: We there fine.
16: Solomon from Old Road, Luawa.
11: All right, Solomon, talk to us.
16: Yeah. We are blaming landlord. Really, we know that landlord, some of them are wicked. But consider the cost of building materials.
11: Are you aware that I also make an allusion to that? I talked about that.
16: That is that.
11: I acknowledge that now. I acknowledge that the cost of building currently, house no really be investment. like that when you go there. You understand? But if you want build, just know, say, no, be saying that one day you want to get the money.
13: Be one day they take
11: if you money. Know, say, now one day business, now business, go invest for other area. Do you understand? Now, so it be. Hello, caller. Good evening. What is your name and where you they call us from?
17: Hello, my name is Omo from India.
11: All right, talk to us.
17: You see, one landlord come just and was talking about the cost of material for building, have you?
11: Yes.
17: And which is very bad. Listen, me na agent, in the early show.
11: Yes.
17: If you go to OGG, Joshua, you see one store went long for there. Mm. It took give last 2 years. The owner said now, that time he said now 1 million. Just imagine. On developed area. We told him to reduce it, sir. He said no. After the top rate, that store still did there. Even while you're open with career, after 6 months down and run, you can no market instead for the nothing. I can only tell you this advises. It gets on Lalo 1 week two, the advice to reduce the house rent.
11: That is true.
17: The thing is not killing many people. If yes. They even make them, they treat matter because they cannot afford the rent. We go out, buy from Lalo. They know they take them. I've got Lalo call just now. They say the cost of material. Mm. Are you going to okay, you buy the cost of material? Now, the head of my person, you are saying. So okay. Let that be a regulation. Please.
13: Let them be a regulation.
11: Thank you so much, my brother. Thank you. Thank you. Okay, this one said, Drive O'Clock, good evening to the three wise men. He say I so much they enjoy in our program. So, consign wait here, your fire share talk. No be lie, you. As Englishman said earlier, if you really day place like Lagos, where we say you go to enter house around one or two for night, you say sometimes, where we say, okay, he say when midnight, where we say overstress. You don't overstretch. You say to even near your wife, self. Yeah. To even near your wife, na problem. Say now, Saro Francis from Awuchi Bypass. All right, Francis from Awuchi Bypass. Hello, caller. Good evening.
18: Good evening. First time caller.
11: Welcome.
18: I am drowned. I don't feel something today. Yeah, I can't push for the house. Some agents, they are very bad.
11: Okay.
18: You see, when my house is vacant, I'm not quite agent too. Okay. My agent, they carry people's home. I was going to tell you the house is vacant. And I said, they know. See, you just carry one boy come. That's who they do starting.
11: Okay.
18: Who did they paid 180 before? At least I say I'm going to present to 200.
11: Okay.
18: He just had one boy call. He said the boy Louvat now they call Alumaco.
11: Aluminium people.
18: He said the boy go pay 500. Now show the boy what they talk. Say, madam go pay give me your account number. Now I say no, I'll give you my phone number. I say somebody don't come. Lucas.
11: Okay, in overall, how you can do it, madam?
18: Now they tell you so. Actually, come on, the boys are coming. Now say the person don't not give you. Now so the agents come. He won't fight me. Okay. He said, why me go give another person? We say who want pay 500? Me not give her. Now say you trust Opelolo Kotare. Caterpillar bulldoze my house.
11: Okay.
18: Why the landlord? Why just free? If you pay 500, why not? Madonna, welcome. Madam Cynthia. Okay.
11: Madam Cynthia, where you for the color? You don't even tell us.
18: Nice
11: road. Okay. All right. Thank you.
13: Excitement.
11: Enjoy the.
13: Just finalize everything. Person where they work, betting they do.
11: He just do freedom. One current has 500,000. You know, say person where he newly they see money. He go to disrespect him, papa. They say, what are you even doing
13: what
11: for me? By the time body catch, when he newly get one new girlfriend, he want to find chance to the canary. he pack, come up for a go rate you. after 12 months, now he could realize it. His father's house was a very. You can't know what the father they go through since. And first, we quickly go gather money rate us. That year, now they short pass. Now that year the short pass.
13: Go run.
11: After 12 years, you're going to say, if you don't the parent, you're not saying 12 months be like 12 days. Hello, caller, good evening.
19: Hello, my mama Adesuwa from Uchelu.
11: All right, mama Adesuwa from Uchelu. Talk to us.
19: God will bless you now.
11: Amen.
19: Everything they put mouth.
11: Amen.
19: God go do now for now.
11: Amen.
19: And the thing we contact this agent. If you follow agent, you can't put a TV for out. So for me, I know they follow their mouth. If my house free, your right arm. I will take person by myself. And the money now too much because maybe one day I'll get the whole money. Thank you.
11: Thank you, Mama. Thank you. Thank you, Mama Adesuwa. All right. Amen. I know saying a prayer, I will pray for us. I just see call. Let me see. This one will be say this one be like call where they come from WhatsApp and no. Hello, caller. Good evening.
20: Good evening, sir. First time caller.
11: First time caller. Talk to us.
20: Drive with
11: care. Drive with care. Waiting be your name and where they call us from.
20: Mama Esther, they come from Testan Road.
11: All right, talk to us.
20: Like this now, for the rent matter now, like this now. My younger brother rent us for local site.
11: Okay.
20: Almost 2 years now, now he don't rent the house. Recently, they got tell him to make it back. They increase on to 300,000. From 150 to 300,000.
11: 150
20: they
11: to 300.
20: They drag the matter. He say he go even pay 200. They're not Greek.
11: You see him?
20: Now he pack it load. Yesterday and today night, a pack a load come
11: you
20: my house.
11: You see him?
20: Like now.
11: Okay, but all of a sudden. No, this
2: younger brother now come pack now, go
13: come
2: our
13: pack,
2: house.
13: Come go our house.
11: You see him?
2: You see the challenges when all these things they call.
11: Not be the thing now. Now the problem be that. Okay, now. See, this thing I really
2: get. That's what they say for Tesla. No, say no new house for Tesla Miro, though. Majority of those houses are old houses.
11: Yes, so. Don't be lying.
2: No new house.
11: Don't be lying. Because don't be asked.
2: House where we say they
11: now, where beneath this. Now, the house where we say now, there beneath they start to develop. You understand? Hello, caller.
21: Drive o'clock.
11: Drive with care. Waiting for your name and where you they call us from.
21: My name is Justin Adams. I'm calling from Senator Bode, Federal Street.
11: Okay. Okay, Yaba Street.
21: Yaba Street, former Yaba Street.
11: Okay.
21: So, you see the arbitrary increase of some of house ratings by some of the landlords is on the high side. Mm.
11: Then they increase, then they increase for that on our side.
21: No, our house is very still cheap here.
11: Because now, old new house, no day down our area. Now, old house, so. Now, that's an
21: old house.
11: Now, that's an Ibinite. That's a joint where Ibinite start to develop.
21: Yes.
11: Mm.
21: So you imagine somebody receiving $70,000 a month,
11: yeah.
21: That's the minimum wage. You carry your house rent, come on from inside, how much demand? The person must pay school fees and must feed the family.
13: With transport.
21: So it is a thing that the government has to regulate.
11: Thank you.
21: To make the child regulator.
11: Okay.
21: Moreover, I still use this media to beg the state government, make the con. Just like this, our road.
11: All right.
21: Okay.
11: All right. Thank you so much, my brother.
21: Thank God.
11: Okay. 0904436 2225. We just get few minutes and we'll go they pack our load. They come up for inside studio here at Drive O'Clock. They continue. They go. Hello, caller. Good evening. Waiting for your name and where they call us from.
13: Drive O'Clock. Okay.
11: From where?
13: Agbo.
21: From
11: Naita. All right, talk okay. To us.
22: Okay, what's that one talk? This, okay, see of home matter. Agbo, me, I don't know what they're doing.
11: No, be see of home. No, be see of home matter with the talk.
22: I beg me,
11: okay.
22: I don't want to do it.
11: 0904436 2225. I beg Muna they learn to they stay with waiting with they talk about part time. It go really help us where it go really help us if we stay with waiting with they talk about part time. Okay, let me see if this. All right, let's do this call. Hello, caller. Good evening. Waiting be your name and where you they call us from.
22: Look, sir, we are waiting for
3: hot juice.
4: This one,
3: this
4: one, this one, no hot
3: juice. This one, Maria, this one, no hot juice.
4: Hot juice, fast like this.
3: You are waiting for hot juice because you know they pay house rent.
4: You want your itinerary?
3: Yeah, no matter. Because you know they pay house rent, they wait for hot juice. Maria, you go collect Bulala. Your sister no say you dey call, so this Maria go collect Bulala. You dey find
4: hot juice.
3: This one, would they tell you say people don't feel they pay house rent now? You they say you they wait. Maybe if the follow person stay, don't know what would they talk. Hello, caller. Hello. Okay. Hello, caller. Good evening. Waiting for your name and where you they call us from. Talk to us now. Waiting for your name and where you they call us from.
5: Network
3: just did it.
4: Apart from that, what you say?
3: I mean, off your radio.
23: Good evening, Drive O'Clock.
3: Good evening, drive with care. Talk to us. Waiting for your name and where you they call us from.
23: My name is Sylvester. They call from Okada Junction.
3: All right, Sylvester from Okada Junction. Talk to us.
23: This agent matter, so I have stress matter. This thing, eh? I know this is not, you know, this thing, our government try to do something about
3: okay.
23: And what I want to talk about this rent matter. May our government make things like cement, building material, make them make a sheet. Even if it's sheet, I believe say if person build us, you know, go carry the rent, go high side of the rent. You go see the rent, go see reduce. But okay. The way they make everything the cost, you don't make everything, the rent cost the high. I believe our government should do something about that cement side.
3: All right, thank you. Yes, we did hear you. Thank you. We get your point. That is, you know, say the thing, that if you do go here, you do go here.
4: Mm-hmm.
3: If cost of material still need to come down, that as we talk, the thing we must balance the discussion. And this one, they say, he said, good evening, gentlemen of the press. He said, I'm highly impressed by the way and manner you are handling issues in your studio. He said, this matter of rent in Nigeria, particularly in Benin, he said, we cannot wait for government to legislate, but can ban agents as it's done in Ebonyi State, okay, and other states, because agents are majorly our problem. Thank you all. My name is Comrade Ima Akata, okay, Iwongba Quarters, Benin. Hello, caller. Good evening.
24: Hello, good evening.
3: Good evening. Waiting for your name and where you they call us from?
24: My name is Osa. They call from the Miss Road.
3: So classic. How are you doing?
24: Yes, I did fine.
3: Talk to us.
24: Over this asthma agency, it's too much. Show.
3: Okay.
24: Like, me go my charity. The other day, I see my go look for shop. I see shop along country home. They say 1.5 million. What do I want?
4: 1.5
3: million.
4: For country home.
24: For country of the opposite DVD. They never do size.
3: Wait till you want concert for that. They make 1.5 million in a year. You never chop.
24: No, say they'll bring, they'll see the price. So,
3: you never chop, and we really understand.
24: The other way, I see rent 500,000. They say maintenance 17 million. Where I want to see 17 million for maintenance? That's off the rest.
3: They don't want rent. They don't want rent. They don't want rent.
25: You see, person want work now because of the cost of all of these things. Now she's
4: okay. And this one now come make person and they work up and that.
25: She said she don't rest because if 1.5 million for rentage.
3: Then rent. Tomorrow now, if he can't go, they do.
4: Go do it.
25: Yes.
3: They will say, guess no one walk.
25: Guess no one walk.
3: Drive O'Clock, it's a first time caller, Eunice from Benin. Thank you guys for the good work. All right, thank you so much, Eunice. Hello, caller, good evening. Waiting for your name and where you they call us from.
26: Hello.
3: Good evening.
26: My name is
3: good evening. Your name and where you they call us from.
26: My name is Jennifer. I'm calling from that level.
3: All right, talk to us.
26: Yeah, good evening.
4: Assalamu alaikum, my sister.
26: Thank you. So, concerning this house matter, yeah, it is this one way I hear way up about this man. The man not been there. The man traveler. So, the man build house now. He got put a technical slash agent for the house. So, that was the extent of money. He don't mind the dad for it. So the agents that they collect 400,000 for us, why 350 for that year. So once and now, you must call us to get to come. So come increase the assets. At the time now, the tenants, all of them, they are calling, say, no, take the number. Then the map says, increase up to 4 also for 350 for that. The map is, the map shock, like, the map was surprised, like, no, like, nothing like that happened. They increased the agent 250 for 200 for that. So the agent now, the correct extension money for 80 of the flat, which is about 4 flats.
0: I beg, cap that your story. No con they use our airtime.
1: Full stop.
0: Tell us what happened.
25: She already talked what happened already.
0: Okay. Okay. All right. You see what they try to talk. Fresh. Agent pass landlord back, go increase.
25: House of 250, they collect 400.
0: They collect 400.
25: Why the one of 200, they collect 350?
0: Do you understand?
1: Then who will come blame from this matter?
25: Not the agents now.
0: Before today, the two sides.
25: The landlord not know the tenant. Not know the landlord. That is no matter where they sell.
0: He put the house for 200. Agent Congo Bripers, he said, may increase that to 500.
25: The house where me day, the back flat, they give her out recently. The caution fee now 50,000. But the paper there with me, so that me give the girl when you rent the place. Only for the girl to call me, call me, say, bros, say he when the paper when you me give you, I say 50,000 because of you. Say the agent, they tell us that 200,000. Now I said, not me carry you come, me not really know. Maybe now two go just discuss that. So now waiting they tell me. So now I take you the paper.
0: You see,
25: you mean say that agent now don't add 150,000
0: for caution fee.
25: Join the 50,000 when the landlord
0: or and landlord now 50,000. So you see the problem basically is from the agent. Even though some landlord, like one agent, cause even some, of course, we understand that. But about 70% of this problem is from the agent. Now, some of them, they even go advise landlord, say, they cheat you. Mm. Say, the other street for here, where your house is.
1: Your neighbor here.
0: Say, now 700,000. You see, they collect 400,000. Before you know what happened, landlord, they find money now. They go so all of those things. Meanwhile, the agent, where they advise landlord like that, now passage has some of them, they stay. Now don't invest me, pass. Hello, caller. Good evening. What is your name and where you they call us from?
6: Hello, na Danjuma from Taraba.
0: Danjuma from Taraba State, Yola. Taraba, Jalingo.
1: Fire, welcome.
0: Which place for Taraba, Wukari or Jalingo?
6: Jalingo.
0: Okay, Jalingo. Talk to us.
6: I don't agree to now.
0: Okay. Salam aleikum.
6: Thank you, sir.
0: Thank you so much. All the way from Taraba State. He just want greet us because you know why he just want greet us? He no complain. For that side, life cheap for
1: life them. Cheap.
25: I never hear person for Jalingo complain once.
1: My boss complain. Where my people stay? House rent will first start.
0: Okay.
1: Now 100,000 for 2-bedroom flats.
0: Okay.
1: When the couple increase down to 200, now beg, couple put them for 150.
0: Okay.
1: 2-bedroom flat, 150.
0: You see,
1: that's half for Kaduna.
0: Bedroom,
1: you see, ties everywhere.
0: So this one, they say, good evening, drive o'clock. He say, my name now, Uduaka from Ekenwa Road. He say, North is the sweetest place to be. If not be the fight where we say they there, he say, I for no live North because I was born there. Their way of life is simple. I love North. You don't understand. This one we call from North. He no complain. he don't understand what we did. That's why he said he just want to us. He pity us. The guy call. He they pity us. He said, I just want to greet him. In the other way, Unado.
1: Unagari the go.
0: Unagari. Hello, caller. Good evening.
7: Hello.
0: Good evening.
7: What are all of this? Make all these agents stop waiting for you so that they will make heaven, you know, because not too much. Agents here, they can't be like now, they can't be agent of darkness, agent of devil, as the name implies. You know, stop all this wicked care.
0: All right. You know everybody. Can I quickly go through message? Time, yeah, not really be
25: no
0: our
25: time,
0: friend.
25: No time.
0: This one say, good evening, drive o'clock. Now, my, okay.
3: Now, my name now Mike from ECO. He said the way landlords still they increase house rent every time is still they too much. I beg, make una still look into the matter. Benin landlord don't give money, don't give many people BP. My name now Mike from ECO. Mike from ECO, I can understand your pain. Then do this guy, eh? So they he quickly go, may go complete the house park enter. 9 o'clock, he said this issue is a serious issue. He said my former landlord despised the high price. Okay. Before my rent expire, he said he will come asking 3 months ahead. God will help us from prosper. All right, prosper. God will help you. You will prosper and you will build your own house. Prosper. And this one, they say, good evening, Drive O'Clock. He say, God bless you for the good work you are doing. He say, I'm very happy on this topic of agent and landlord discussion. Thanks very much. Abraham from Aduawa. Abraham from Aduawa. Thank you for reaching out. And this one is saying, good evening, Drive O'Clock. He say, my name is Omogiade Elijah from Enya. All this landlord should be cautioned. He say, how can a one room and parlor be 600,000? And plus legal fee 100,000, plus caution fee 100,000, plus agent, is that not wickedness? In this egba which we work, the person want take the pay. Okay, say which work the person want take the pay, not to thief. Okay. This one, if you ask me now, who I got? Drive O'Clock, greetings, Englishman and Aboki. Welcome to Drive O'Clock, Mr. Fresh. Nice hearing from you at Drive O'Clock. He say, I they enjoy the program chat room with Englishman and Abi Sugar. He say, there should be regulation regarding how rent be, please. Okay, how rent be, please. Mrs. Odufa. Now he send us this one. Thank you so much, Mrs. Odufa. Very soon, we'll look into chat room. And I say, Fresh.
1: Fresh.
3: I don't carry Fresh. Come here.
1: For you carry, I'll come here.
3: I'll see carry and go back to that place. I'll see carry Fresh go back to that place. Okay, I think at this point, every good thing that starts that has a beginning
1: has a hand,
3: has an end. From Fresh, what do they talk as will they come out?
25: I think the appeal. Why I want this million to appeal to our landlord and landlady. Say I beg now, small that they take collect, they find this money. People when you be say they collect this money from someone, they not be say they too get. They just need a comfortable place to stay. But we both say good name is better than riches. I mean that's what Bible talking. Okay. Bye bye.
1: For the agents where they do bad things, come on hand for bad things. And for the tenant, I know say no easy. Make una safe ma, they do better. May the landlord like una too.
3: All right. Now we go carry body return. On behalf of our guy, we be Festus and Lehe, we be there at NMD of EBS. And on behalf of my colleagues here, Aboki, Fresh, and other people, we be say then they make sure say this program they go through every day. We they salute now. My name na Benedict Ochiago. They call me Englishman. We'll Drive O'Clock will come on our way again by 3 o'clock tomorrow. Make una no touch.